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Romans chapter 12. Look at a Christian friend, because God, I'm sorry and kind to my slow, you me talk strong, Lord, you fella. You fella must give him life, Lord, you fella also him sacrifice, Lord God. Him he went for a sacrifice, for him he life yet and him he holy. Make him God, him serve happy, Lord, him. This one, not him he better way, for you fella worship him, God. You fella no let him, you fella silver, for follow him way, Lord, this fella world. But you fella must let him, God, him make him, you fella sins. Make him give him new fella thinking, Lord, you fella. Long way you know, you fella serve look serve Lord, when him God, him like him. From this one, by you fella serve long, all get a good fella something where him is straight. And God, him happy long him. Long when him God, him give him come long me tell him, Lord, you fella. You fella not think high long, you fella celebrate too much. But you fella must think about him, you fella celebrate long, straight fella way no more. Follow and believe where God, him give him, Lord, you fella. You mean everyone he get him one fellow body no more. Where him he get him plenty part for him. And all get the part here get him different kind of work for do him. Long same way too, no matter you mean plenty people, you mean also one fellow body no more. Where you mean everyone join with him Christ. Long way you now, everyone long you mean join with him all get another one. Long this fellow one fellow body. You mean get him all get a different kind special power where God him he give him come. Follow him kind, follow love, long him, where he may give him long you may. Suppose you may get him special power for tell him how talk to God, also him look at a prophet. You may must tell him how talk here now. Follow him, believe, blow you may. No matter, believe you, me big fella or small fella. Suppose you may get him special power for help him look at the people. You may must do him now. And suppose him special power for this, you may must this now. Suppose God give him special power, Lord, you mean for strong him ting long anyone, you mean must do him now. And suppose him special power for helping people wait him any kind something, you mean must do him long good fellow way. Suppose him get him special power for leading people, you mean must look after him all kind of good fella. And suppose him get him special power for sorry and kind of people, you mean must do him no more and happy lo him. Time you for a lot of all kind of people. You fellow must baraba mean him. You fellow must hate him, one him me rabbis, and you fellow must hold his strong law, one him me good fella. You fellow must love him, you fellow everyone good fella, also him brata. You fellow must think high long, all get another Christian, win him, you fellow celeba. You fellow must no late, but you fellow must go ahead strong long, walk all time. And you fellow must let him full life long, you fellow for go ahead strong long, walk up long master. You fellow must happy all time long, all get a something where God him he promise him you fella. Time trouble him he come. You fellow must stop quiet no more.

0: You follow must bless the Molkeda and not talk spoil the Molkeda. You follow must happy, time you follow stop with the Molkeda people who he happy. And you follow must cry, time you follow stop with the Molkeda people who he cry. You follow must stop good way to everyone. You follow must not proud, but you follow must willing for friend good way to Molkeda people who he stop law. And you follow must not ting him, you follow now he serve too much. Suppose anyone doing rubbish something long, you follow must not send him back. But you follow must do him no more, one him straight lo I belong everyone. And you follow must try hard all time, for stop good long peace waiting every people. All kind of friend blow me, you follow must no sense him back, any no good something long all kind of people. But let him God not judge him all kind of. Also master him tell him long book tambo.
1: Me no more have a sense him back trouble long all kind of enemy belong you fella. Me now buy me pain back long all kind of.
0: And book tambo him say all same too.
1: Suppose enemy blong you hemi hungry, you must give him kai kai long hem. And suppose hemi die long water, you must give him water for hemi drinking. Suppose you do him this one, but you make him feel same too much.
0: You fella must not let him all get a no good way for when him you fella. But you fella must go ahead strong long good fella way.
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1: Good for our morning. Good for our afternoon. Yes, I'm still sleeping. Good afternoon to you all this afternoon. Thank you for tuning in to PMN Solomon's Matrix. You can first upon time you fell this afternoon. We're way ahead of time. Not ahead, way behind time. Anyway, but I hope you fell asleep all right. Wherever you fell asleep, let me tune in. Come to PMN Solomon's. Me happy to must welcome and stop one time you fell Ravata Vehana if you're from Isabel. Now we get to go to if you want to blow me from Randall Bellona Province. Koraparani Leana if you're from Western Vilu Noe. If you're from Troisel, Aswediana, if you're from Malai, Taritogana Koro, if you're from Makira, Lawitefiafi, if you're from Tikopia, Konamiauri, if you're from Kiribati, and you tune in Kamlo this fala afternoon, and Buwale, if you're from Temotu, good for afternoon, leave fala this afternoon, for our brothers and sisters from PNG, Vanuatu, in New Caledonia and West Papua, where you fellas have a tune in come. Avenun Trulo Yupla, Tenikulu Yupla, sa tune in come. And for our brothers and sisters from Vanuatu, good afternoon, Lo Yuflatete. Thank you for tuning in to PMN Solomon's Law this fella afternoon. And for our brothers from New Caledonia, bonjour lo you lo this afternoon. Thank you for tuning into PMN Solomon's Law this afternoon. Lord, me come, rest in Jesus from Avaiki student. Now we get to Koto. May you bless with the message of the song.

Beautiful song from the Avaiki students, Rest in Jesus. Bible verse blo yumi lo this fala afternoon. Hemstaplo Exodus chapter 14 and verse 14. Hem read osem. You will not have to fight. Stay calm. The Lord will fight for you. Okay. There are times you may go through situation, or there are situations that have come our way where you may feel awesome. I am all alone. You miss a self-pity. But if you're one of those where you trust in big man, you don't have to fight. There are times it's something that me felt me save here. I know you guys will always be like, you always reference to your parents. Yeah, because just like you too, some of the values and principles and teaching me. Throw him out the window, but there are others where him become our foundation. And one of the things that mom, like if we went through anything and we like can cry lo mommy and all that, mom will say, just leave it to the Lord. Just whatever you do, just know that God will fight for you. Just be still and know that he is God. And that is also the foundation of this verse as well. Eh? You will not have to fight. Stay calm. If there is anything that you were going through, or if there is any whatever, siki or any emotional situation where you're going through, always know that there are times we have to leave it to the hands of God, and he will be the one where Bahem fight for you, me, or he will be the one where Bahem make me go through, Lord, that situation. He is the one who knows the future right from the start. So whatever we do, always trust in his timing and trust in the fact that he will see you through. Okay, next song, Blow Yumi, Hemia. From Eastern Herald, God Nisaya, and I know it's a favorite for everyone, and I want to dedicate this song to all of you. May you bless with this message of this song. Aswa Diana.

beautiful song from Eastern Herald. This time, Hem Time Blow community announcement. And I have something very important for announcing Kam Lo Yufala Lo this fala afternoon. Okay, yeah. This time I'm Tumblr community announcement. And I have something that Milak for announcing Kam Lo Yufala Lo this fala afternoon. So this announcement by Yusave Findemna Lo, you can find this announcement Lo inside Lo Asiawa, and I will just want to announce it all to announce it again. Lo Yufala every one Lo this fala afternoon.

0: So this one came from Juliana Satchel. This one came from Juliana Satchel. And those of you where Yufala Staplo Hielo, Oakland, Milak for Yufala, tune in, come and listen, come carefully, as this is very important for all of us. So Yumi Garemna, our Prime Minister of Solomon Islands, Honorable Matthew C. Wale, along with his official delegation, are currently here in New Zealand for an official state visit. Prime Minister, I'm very happy for meeting you, me, and hear from and engage directly with him now, the Solomon Islands community, Lohia Lo Aotearoa. Siawa is deeply privileged for hosting now this official community welcome and open dialogue evening in this hour. I want you to listen. This is, will be this Sunday, the 7th of June 2026, and the venue is Te Pae O Kura, 126 Awaroa Road, Sunnyvale, Oakland. Time now, 6:30 p.m. So 6:30 p.m. please be there. Please arrive on time so we can prepare for the official welcome delegation. Okay, the dress code, hem smart. Siawa will be providing the main dishes for the evening and lovingly prepared by our community kitchen team and Siawa community volunteers. However, we warmly welcome you to bring along a dish as part of our tradition for Yumi Sharemna with him, delegation Otakamea, with our Prime Minister as well, and also with everyone we're about to come. Important protocol note, this is just for all of us. In strict compliance with official security guidelines advised by MFAT and government protocols, we have only been permitted to share this invitation publicly on social media platform Law to yesterday and today. For us, it's today. Please attend the program for details. Tagia Thomas, and we can't wait to see you all there. See our executive committee. Okay. One of the things that maybe Mita Lankanoma about dress code hem the minimum same hoodie? No. Dress code hem the minimum same crack jeans? No. The smart dress code where you may talk about him. Please, we are there for our leader. You may come together, and we will also meet some of the officials. Officials will come with him. Our Prime Minister is coming as well. That means that whatever you wear today, please make sure that it's a respectable dress code, in a sense that you are respecting the Prime Minister, Bleyumi Wahem Kame, our leader, and you are also showing respect with what you wear for you come and attend him at this event. Often you miss a take my yeah, you mean no more, yeah. Some you mean humble. No, don't take humble there. Don't use humble. Just I want you all to know that we are there to see our leader, we are there to attend the official. It is a formal office. It's not, yeah, sort of. For us, it is something formal because we will actually see our Prime Minister. So please, this is a dress smart way of talem kame, casual smart or talem kam or dress smart or talem kame. Or smart casual or talem kamea. Hem the minimum or same you wear him hoodie or you wear him crack jeans or you wear him wear something that it is respectable. Looking, me come for announcing me. I have to make sure that I wear my flower, I wear my necklace, and also wear him too. What necklace will you fall out? The Solomon necklace will you fall out? So that our Prime Minister will see that we are actually showcasing ourselves as Solomon Islanders. We are actually taking pride in our crafts Bleyumi when we are here in New Zealand. So just an announcement to you all. Please be on time. The address is Te Pae O Kura, 126 Aura Road, Sunnyvale, Oakland. And time, 6:30 p.m. Don't follow some kind of procrastination that, yes, sometimes you miss have a little bit late or something. Please be there on time. If you're one follower, you have a late to mass, you take it as you'll be there at 5:30, so that when you're 1 hour late, at least you were there on time. And then a ogatatalem out that please be there on time so that you misabe prepare na for this ala official delegation welcome where ba you me doing me. And Hemna, this is our announcement. Please be there on time. Dress smart, in a sense that you don't knock and wear them. And for you fellow teenagers, I know you fellow by like a little bit where we remota. You know your dress, your styles of dressing. This is the time for you to learn, for you dress in a way that you serve in a lot of protocol of dressing when coming to see leaders or when you come to see very important people. Yeah? If you are planning to wear hoodie, little bit slide in hoodie the first time. You have all the whole week next week and the next weekend for you to wear that. But for now, at least wear something respectable or something casual smart so that you will show, reflect the respect that you have for our leader and also the respect that you have for our country and also respecting yourself as a Solomon Islander. Time you go for you attend him na disala visitation program blow PM by Kamea. You mean I say, oh yeah, ota say no warin kainya, no ma just no. That's if they say that, we have to play our part. Okay? So yep. I will meet you at 6:30. For you, me where osem sabe tetekem live streams and all something osem. You me garem too ota protocol where for you me follow. Be mindful too lo that one, yeah. Okay, Hemna. Our announcement, and I hope you were looking forward to that because a lot of us here in Oakland, we look forward for that one. If you come, dress up nicely, wear your shell money, wear something that reflects the respect that you have for the event itself and also the respect that you have for our leaders and also the respect that you have for our country. Before anyone else respecting you, me, or respecting country, blame me, it has to start with us. And how about him start with him, you, me? We have to dress properly to such events to show that we are respecting ourselves as Solomon Islanders, and we are also reflecting who we are as Solomon Islanders. Okay? Enough now for you me kind of rough and tumble dress code then you me go lota events or semia. It's high time we take note of that. For you fellow teenagers, please dress properly. I know you fellow like wearing hoodie. I know you fellow like wearing jeans. Little bit sliding goal for next weekend and the following weekend and the following weekend. For now, wear something decent. Because at the end of the day, this is where you by learn too for you dress properly and follow to ota kind protocol of dressing when coming to see ota big people blow you me or the important people or our leaders. Anyway, thank you so much for turning into PMN Solomons, and me happy to must for come back and stop one time you fala lo this fala afternoon coming your way me by plane come now one of the song that me save always play come lo you fala. It is the song that from Sun Ray. Yes. It is one of the song from Sun Ray where him talk about him na my Solomon Islands. Yeah. So me like for dedicate him come lo you fala everyone. Lo this fala afternoon. And thank you for tuning in to PMN Solomon's Law this fala afternoon. It's not coming up. So anyway, and from me, Trixie as well, me happy to must for come back and stop one time you fala law this afternoon. And I hope you, me, everyone, look forward for this live program coming your way. Paradise Blong Yumi from Peter Banzi.
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0: 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What help most na bahem depend on the person, their needs, their interest, and what na around imoketa lo community. 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Users stay connected, spend time together, join local support groups run by Age Consent, Dementia or Alzheimer's New Zealand or Autism Support Services. 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And give him now ota contact details for you so ota sabe who na for call him if needed. And most importantly, you so keep him na life meaningful, gardening, fishing, cooking, activities that him bring him joy and purpose. To find out more, you so go na lo saferwalking.newzealand. You'll also find information where him been translated lo Tongan, Samoan, Cook Islands, Tokelau, and Niuean, and use the Golo FB page for the link to this as well.
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1: PMN Solomon's program, him aim for broadcasting high quality program. If you believe that some fella standards me fella been breaching and you like for law Jim come any formal complaint, contact him come PMN Law 0800-763-342 or email him come via complaint at pmn.co.nz or you save contacting Broadcast Standards Authority directly Law 0800-366-996 or you save visiting website Law bsa.govt.nz. Complaints must be lodged come within 20 working days from that fella date law broadcast.
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2: Just a run through of the program for today, where you fella want to know more about, and also who will be attending the program for today. Our leaders were about to come. Okay, this is the run through of the program, official program. 6:30, arrival and assembly. All Solomon Islands One Talk and friends are requested to be seated sharply at 6:30. Let me say, at 6:30, we should be there. I'm talking to myself as well. And prepare for the official welcome. See our executive team, our MC will be Mary Polosovai. Official arrival and customary welcome. See our youth, Mao Dance. Lay presentation, arrival of Prime Minister Honorable Matthew Wale and his official delegation, traditional garlanding and custom welcome into the hall. The national anthem, it will be singing of the Solomon Islands national anthem, followed by the New Zealand national anthem. It will be Eileen Anthony, Willie Takatoha, and Simon Atomalefo. Opening blessing and words of welcome. The opening prayer for the evening, proceeding followed by official welcome remarks from the association. Prayer, Father Harry, welcome Maria Nanau, our Siawa president. Cultural performance, Tekopia, a traditional cultural item presented by our Siawa youth. Keynote address and presentation, keynote speech to community, followed by the presentation of a special customary cultural gift from Siawa to the Prime Minister. The Honourable our Prime Minister, Honorable Matthew Wale. The gift presenter will be Kyla and Jamie. Open dialogue and community question and answers, an open floor opportunity for all Solomon Islands One Talks, friends and community members for you fellas to engage directly and ask questions to the Prime Minister. This is an open floor to all community members. The open floor, you save ask question. If this is your opportunity for you ask him question, you ask him question. Questions where you lack for the good of our country, and also for him making you feel at peace too as a Solomon Islander, where you still, you know, have a lot of respect and also want our country for him grow in a positive way, if that's the questions where him come about. The cultural interlude, him Siawa choir group, so you follow Siawa choir group, please memorize the words so that you by servicing sing good Kamlo Frante. Cultural performance, it will be Siawa Youth, a traditional cultural item showcasing Malaitan heritage presented by the youth. And then you may garem dinner and open mic. Dinner is served, enjoy dinner with background music and open mic items. You may garem the grace of food, it will be Frank Wetara, open mic, Eileen and Willie T, and then music, Yumigarem, Simon Atomalefo. And then 8:30, it will be the closing, official closing and delegation departure. The closing prayer will be Simon Atomalefo, and then also the conclusion of the evening is the Prime Minister and his official delegation, they will be depart at that time. For the visiting official delegation, there are people who wants to know, which is so true. So Yumi Garemna, our Prime Minister, the Honorable Matthew Kupa Wale, and then Yumi Garemna, the Madam Veronica Ruala Wale Lofea, and then Yumi Garemna, Honorable Ricky N. Howe Nipuela, the Minister of Foreign Affairs and External Trade, and then Yumi Garemna, Honorable Stephen Kumi, Minister of Education and Human Resources and Development, and then Yumi Garemna, delegation staff and officials, Yumi Garem Dr. Malkwa Mataki, Secretary to Prime Minister, Yumi Garemna, Mr. Celsius Talifiu, Special Secretary to Prime Minister, Yumi Garemna, Miss Jolina Sanga, Assistant Secretary, Pacific Effort, Yumi Garem, Mr. Clement Donga, the protocol person, Yumi Garem, Miss Sarah Tangirongo Kere, Executive Secretary to PM, the Prime Minister, Yumi Garem, Mr. Douglas Marau, Press and Logistic, Yumi Garem, Mr. Prime Kava, and Miss Florina Ratu, Close Personal Protection, CPP. So that is the announcement that I think some of us want to know, and also those ones we look forward to. And I'm coming again. The goodness of an event, it starts with how you present yourself, meaning how you dress to the event, and also it starts with on time, and meaning was them be on time, knock in 1 hour 30 minutes late, be on time, and also him start with the respect that we have for the ones where Oketa actually the respect and the support that you may get him for Oketa one where Oketa actually lead out Nalo Disala event. So that is the program for this evening. I am so looking forward to see you all there. And from Sonri, my island home. If you're one of those where you're still thinking back home, you still have sort of massive respect for our island home, then come on time, dress properly, and support the leaders of the event.

0: PM News Blong you me long Pijin Ravata Vehana me Trixie Ibnu. Prime Minister Christopher Lexon is heading across the Tasman low Friday for his annual leader meeting with him now Australian Prime Minister Anthony Albanese. Defence is expected to be high on the agenda, with Imna Lexon signalling that New Zealand and Australia will become even more closely aligned military in the years ahead. This comes after New Zealand not single him out now U.S. Secretary of War Pete Hegseth over its low military spend and accused of freeloading on American capabilities. International law expert AI Gillespie says there's a revolution in the technology of warfare, but it will be very expensive to upgrade our new defense sector. The Secretary Intelligence Service is warning that Chinese military is trying to extract sensitive information from New Zealanders through online job platform like LinkedIn. Hem said that intelligence office advertised fake foreign policy and defense analyst roles, then pressured successful candidates to provide sensitive government or military information. SIS Director General Andrew Hampton have said that it's encouraging everyone who has access to such information to be cautious about him now what ought to put him online. Hampton have said that in case the SIS has been involved in no sensitive information has been passed over. Of a new report has found posting, cancelling and delaying infrastructure has cost New Zealand billions of dollars over the past 25 years. The report commissioned by a group of infrastructure organization find them that inconsistent investment was eroding productivity. Infrastructure New Zealand Chief Executive Nick Leggett hem say that government may think posting projects save money, but hem doesn't long term. Leggett hem say that the government needs to commit to multi-year infrastructure plan. One for the new study could shed him a light on how recovering meth addict brains change as they stop using the drug. The team at the University of Auckland used him MIR scans for studying the brains of 13 people who had recently stopped using meth. Lead author, PhD student Ben Bristow, him tell him na lo morning report lo Friday that ought to find him a noticeable difference in recovering addicts' brains. Bristol him hope that research will bring insight into how addicts can better recover from meth use. To the Pacific, and Samoa is moving to a precautionary amber alert in relation to the fuel crisis due to the U.S.-Israel conflicts. The Disaster Advisory Committee have told him the press conference last Thursday that the country still has enough fuel for more than 30 days. RNZ Samoa correspondent Guala Mael Ana Autangavaya TP has the latest. The next color alert in Samoa's fuel management system is red, and the committee will then advise cabinet for declaring a 30-day state of emergency. The Vanuatu Boxing Association Secretary Sierra Noel Steven has said that Otanidimna professional trainers from the region for helping the local boxing develop within World Boxing Council standard. Vanuatu Broadcasting and Television Corporation have said that the sports return now depends on meeting a number of international requirements set by the World Boxing before competition can resume fully. Steven have said that the association is working on securing and supporting what they need, especially in the technical aspects of sport, in their bid to restore boxing in the country. Former Black fan Vanya Wolfgram has been reappointed as the member of the New Zealand Order of Merit for her contribution to rugby. Vanya became the history alongside her sister Justine as the first Samoan sisters to represent the Black fans, but was forced into early retirement after an eye injury. Hem taken up their role as Women's Rugby Development Officer in 2012 and says that the women's sport has made huge gains since then, including now being added to the employment. Hemna PMN Newsprong Yumilong Pidgin. For more, use agolo PMN.co.nz.
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0: I have one of the doctors, Lohia, with him, you, Milo, this fella afternoon. And I think by me letting him for him introduce him him first time. Lo, this fella afternoon. Anyway, good fella afternoon to you, Dr. Rachel Dyer. Thank you for stopping by me fella this fella afternoon. Me save you a little bit busy and you a little bit down with him flu, but thank you so much for actually come and spending time with him, Mifala. Mifa just like for you come noma, and then because him field blue you no good Mifala put him go some fala extra more information lo disala immunization. So it will be nice if you just for talk more about him, this one. So winter is coming up and there's been a lot of talk about immunization and ads too, and him nice for you me talk with him, Dr. Dyer, regarding na disala vaccine. Disala immunization, rather.
1: Thank you, Trixie. Him one fella. Important something to must for talk about him lo this time lo year where him getting colder and you may spend the more time inside, and weather him unpredictable too, staka rain maybe. And so staka viruses by him around, and immunization him one fella important line of defense for you mean okita picking blow you miss, so him good for storing this one.
0: Okay, why do you think that childhood immunization is very important to our people and also Tamariki Lohialo Aotearoa?
1: Thank you, Trixie. So I think for Osem Yumi, Osem Pacific, Osem Otapikinini, important for Maslo Yumi, and Oketa, Yumi always try and best blue Yumi for protect him Oketa and look after him Ota good. So like me say, immunizations him one fala look at the best ways where you miss have protect him or get tamariki blue me from other serious illnesses or some measles, whooping cough, meningitis, so get the sickia save make him or get the picking unwell to mass, sometimes even needing hospital attention. But ota the vaccine, you may lucky that you may got him ota vaccine against him oketa sikia, so save help him ota picking in building strong protection early low life, so oketa save grow up healthy and strong.
0: Okay. What vaccine should Pacific parents expect him picking in block oketa forget him, and at what age?
1: New Zealand, you may got him this fella national immunization schedule. So ota beginning survey taken free routine immunizations blota lo different stages for oketa different for protect against the different sicky. So starting lo 6 weeks, then 3 months, 5 months, 12 months, 15 months, and then again at four years okay. old. Then once oketa lo school around year 7, where by around 11 years old, by oketa taken two falamoa vaccine, but other so GP or nurse have a guiding parents through oketa vaccine where available. And like me say him free, and oketa save let him parents save what not do and when make him oketa make sure that the picking in take him or the vaccine block it on time and no missing anyone lost schedule. For oketa families where just move come recently, maybe from any other country, some immunization schedule there might be slightly different from lo one you make around here in New Zealand. So I'm always good for oketa parents register ota family loketa with them ota GP. So oketa save story loketa and make sure that oketa pikinini get them to what ota need him. If oketa miss him anyone, so oketa save get up to date to with them ota immunization loketa.
0: Okay, thank you so much, Dr. Rachel. you may say that some of our communities have questions or worries about what are the most common concerns you hear about childhood immunization, and what would you say to reassure families?
1: Questions and concerns about vaccines, and him okay, like him know what me follow get the health professionals lo here as part of job lo me follow for doing, and some follow common concerns or worries now is around side effects, or whether vaccines him actually needed. So what me save say is that most side effects but very mild, so like for the pikinini, maybe slight fever or sore arm, but by go away no more, resolve maybe within 24 hours or 48 hours. But the disease that you may protect him against with them, get them this vaccine, him much more serious. So him should not, this fella consent should not stop him parents here from getting the vaccine for the pikinini blocketa. Lo New Zealand or the vaccines blue you may or the very safe or get well tested and even or get monitored too, yeah. So any serious side effects or get save followed up and reported. So but it's important that for Oketa parents feel free for asking Oketa questions and story good with them or the nurse or doctors, them know what Oketa there for providing support. If you also like for learning more or finding more information, make sure that him trusted source of information, because that kind of information out there, and always or the Health New Zealand website or Healthify him good source of trusted information. Him no more same around some fella questions that people might get him around vaccines.
0: Okay, how can Pacific families in New Zealand access IMNA free childhood immunization, and where should they go, and what support na him available?
1: Yeah, so lo New Zealand oketa try for make him access lo vaccine him as simple and easy as possible. But him through him not always the case for some families. But first of all, oketa free. So you have a go to GP blow you and nurse now by usually administer motor vaccine. Yeah. There's some Pacific or community health clinics too, or some fella bigger cities where some providing vaccine for keta pikinini. But if getting law oketa services yeah him by issue, make sure that you just get in contact with them with them GP blow you, because sometimes Ota Save provide him outreach service too or other ways for make sure that Ota Pikinin get immunized.
0: Yeah.
1: And try and best for make him easy for Keta families.
0: Okay. One of the question Lohiana is also what about if someone say, why do I need a flu shot when I already had one last year? Won't that be enough?
1: Yeah, so this one him one fella common thing me sabe herem. Yeah, around you know have taken flu, someone taken flu shot last year finish, and whether need for take him again this year. The thing is flu virus him sabe change every year. So him important that you take him one blow current year, because last shot blow last year might not fully protect him you against current strain we're around. So him now why him recommendation is for take him every year for him matching the strain where him is have go around the community no time. Yeah,
0: me a little bit laugh because I'm one of those who say that. Anyway, because we said maybe take him in this last year, why don't we have to take him this year? And I think people like us should, like, you know, convinced by doctors like you, Dr. Dyer. Anyway, another question now is, why is the flu serious illness, especially why is the flu a serious illness, especially for Pacific people and families?
1: Yes, I think flu there's a few misunderstandings about the Siki flu. But the thing is, him have hit hard, yeah. Him people have sick too much with them flu. So him different from common cold. Flu himself actually causing people for end up the hospital, especially okay, the vulnerable groups, low community, blue you mean, like okay, the babies, okay, the elders, pregnant moms, blue you mean, and those with them, okay, the underlying health conditions, mm-hmm. you know, the lung and heart conditions, okay, the more vulnerable too for taking flu and get seriously unwell. I think especially a lot of Pacific communities, blue you mean, where you may live closely together and interact, you know, often and care for each other, mm. and potential for viruses such as the flu for himself is spread quite quickly low within communities. So him now I vaccination him important for protecting not just ourselves but also moketa we're vulnerable to.
0: Okay, thank you. What are some of the most common symptoms of flu and how can people tell it apart from common cold?
1: Yeah, so this one is one for a common question to Savitakim. So I think common cold na him this fella I guess clue him lord common this word common in silence mm-hmm. so cold him mild sicky like runny nose,
0: yeah.
1: Sneezing, maybe sore throat. So I think what me been garden for the past week, yeah, where me cough, runny nose, but me no feel no good to mas. Me still save waka, so him now common cold, but flu him usually come on very fast, and but you feel tired, you might get a fever, body aches, dry cough, so same you bara feel or same you onaba mi say or same you sicky, yeah, you feel sicky. Him na more likely that one him flu. Is that way you feel achy and you got him fevers.
0: Okay. What na some fala simple steps where families have take him lo home for preventing the spread of flu?
1: Yeah, so I think this one you may should think back golo COVID times and the public health messaging where him comment to us during loketa times for COVID, yeah, about some simple things being very effective for protecting oketa around him, you me and ourselves. So things like washing hands often, cover face time cough or sneeze, and wipe him down of the surfaces. But I think most important things for stopping spread is if you feel like you're sicky, whether him just common cold, you stay home, you go out, spread them while the workplace blow you or the community events. If you get a pickin' is sick too, parents also you judge him how sick your picking your child is and maybe keep him okay at home from school. And of course get them vaccine, like the flu vaccine too this time of the year.
0: Okay. You are still getting flu even after vaccinated? If so, then how does the vaccine help?
1: Yeah, so sometimes you still have getting flu even after getting vaccine, but the key thing is that for those that by get them vaccinated and get them this flu virus where vaccine him for cover by oketa get much less unwell, yeah. So him by oketa get a milder case of flu if oketa get them. So him vaccine ya him for keeping people helping people from get. Stop him out from getting need for end up in hospital and was in Barsiki Tomas. So him now him protecting people.
0: Okay, one of the questions here now, how does getting vaccinated help protect not just individual but whole families and communities?
1: Yeah, so I think as you may think of it as the vaccine, like when more of us are vaccinated, hem slow down now how disease hem spread amongst him, you may. So hem protect him, help now for protecting oketa where most vulnerable, so the babies, elders, and oketa where current potential for sick to massive oketa get them the sick such as flu. So hem about us how na you miss away keeping you miss well as community. So not just thinking of ourselves, but how na for protecting oketa around lo yumi. So if as many lo household, lo workplace, lo community where get them vaccine, the potential for any flu or any osem or kind sickia spread hem reduce.
0: Okay, thank you. One of the questions here is, and what about COVID? Do we really still need to worry about that?
1: Yeah, so COVID hem still very much around, and it hem still some make people sick, even though maybe you may not hear about him as much. And you may also start to learn about long COVID too. So him still one fella sicky where you may need for be mindful of. And vaccination, especially for oketa where the higher risk, him still important. So him just another way for me protecting you myself and the loved ones too is for mindful of COVID and for taking vaccine or booster if you may high risk.
0: Okay, before you may wrap up, got any final words where you like for talemlo or the people blow you me or the community blow you me about getting vaccinated?
1: Yeah, so I think just for reinforcing message that getting vaccinated, whether it's our children or ourselves from the flu, and not just about protecting Umiseleva or our children, but him about protecting wider community, so you miss or him also you how maybe one way you miss how they show love for others too is for you me get them this vaccine. And then second point is just for always if you got any questions or any concerns or anything where also him might make you think twice about get them vaccine, you always there are some reach out law GP practice blow you and having that conversation around of the concerns blow you but also just for if trusted sources of information online as well if you prefer for read up for yourself and then third point is look after yourself and families blow you law this time of year good something nice for taking vaccination.
0: Thank you so much. Misave, stakalo mifala karamata all sorts of questions and sometimes but mifala read too much. I think we stick our nose too much on what the Tim Save shared online. But him good for hearing from you, like one of our own. And if mifala because Misave, but you care for community blue you me too, and then but you give him out the right information that Oketabai need him. Thank you so much, Dr. Rachel Diabare, and Mifala happy to mass for having you, and thank you for coming sharing information about immunization, lo Mifala everyone, and also vaccination, lo Mifala everyone, and as me say, when we hear it from one of our own, make Mifala feel, feel convinced that the information that's given to us, it's something for the good of our community because them come from one of our own community member. And remember, people, winter immunization, including the flu, immunization, hem available now. You save booki moketa lo bookmyvaccine.nz or you save check with him na healthcare provider blue you. Thank you to mas Dr. Rachel Diabare for time blue you and thank you for always look out for community blue you me as well. Lo kind type field blue you in relation to information or same this one. Thank you to mas.
1: Thank you, Trixie. You take care.
0: You take care as well. Thank you so much for tuning into PMN Solomons and that one Ham Rachel, Dr. Rachel Daya Bare, where Ham give him information about him. Now, humanization, lo yumis. Taka lo yumis, sabi like, give you any kind, you know, questions on what this and that. I one of them too, but Ham good for hearing from one of our very own, where Ham give him yumi information that you may need for take heed, Lohem. Coming your ways, deep forest, sweet lullaby.

0: Lenny.
1: And lo here too by me Lucy Yufala and by me hopefully for Lukim Yufala lo next Sunday again for come back and entertaining me fala and playing some fala songs for Yufala. In fact the interview with him Dr. Rachel Diabare him little bit got him echo, but I think by Yufala still understand him na the first line sound there, yeah. So focus on the first line sound there, then the second line sound there, so just a little bit to put him aside now. Anyway, so there are information that we should know about immunization from our Dr. Rachel Diabare and Hemlo PMN page. You have to go there and get the information from there. And also for those of us here in Auckland, please, if you're not ready yet, you start ready now so that you have to go to this program blue yumi with him our prime minister where him happen lo 6 o'clock long today. I think it's best for me to re-announce again the time 6:30 be there, so I think you should arrive lo there at 6 o'clock so that when it's 6:30 you're already seated and wait for our prime minister the honorable Matthew Cooper Wale and also his delegation. So for those of us where by Kamlo there, please make sure that you I always emphasize this one, because the dignity of any gathering that you go, it starts with the appearance. What na appearance him about, him start now with him the decoration of that place, the dress code of what time you go there. By him start with him that one. So when you look around and everything is beautiful, when you look around, everybody ought to dress according to the protocol of dress code where ought to put him out, then by him good naya, by him start good naya, and then you must on time. Or say, me, I'm a true one, straight na this one, yeah, I would not hide it. The on time thing, yeah, it's something that some of us are still struggling with. So must on time. Make sure that you were there at 6 o'clock. For some fala lo ota ladies, be there at 5:30 so that you miss have setting things up, setting tables up, setting everything so that everybody ota ready for our prime minister's delegation about the meeting yumi. And also the other thing where me like for tokamlo yumi too, make sure that time question, you may give him a question, no can fright for ask question. If you have anything to ask, you save ask him na Prime Minister Blumen. That's why he wants to meet us, so that him save getting feedback from yumi, him save hear him yumi what na sampala concern blu yumi, and for him for come and meet him, like try to meet our community, him something it's something that osem yumi too should you know acknowledge him with him and appreciate him, because him can put him that one aside, but yet him choose for him come meet him yumi. What else? And bring a plate. Yumi sabi siya wa bakata ready good kakai. They will provide a dish as well for to share, but ota also reach out to us so that we can bring our plate as well. Bring a plate to share with everyone. Anyway, good for afternoon, you for all of this afternoon. Thank you for tuning in to PMN Solomons and happy to must for stop one time you for all of this for afternoon. You stay safe, stay warm, make sure that you get your flu vaccine so that at least by him keeping you safe for next time. Thank you, Thomas, and you have a lovely, lovely week. And by me come back and stop with them, you fall again next Sunday. For now, from me, Trixie, take care, you know. Thank you for stop with them, you all through. Kasem, this fall time.
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1: 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If you or someone you know is thinking of buying or selling a house, go to settled.govt.nz so you can be prepared, make good decisions, and achieve your goals.

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Yeah.

0: 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REA is the conduct regulator and consumer protection agency that licenses real estate agents and sets their professional code of conduct. If you or someone you know is thinking of buying or selling a house, go to settled.govt.nz so you can be prepared, make good decisions, and achieve your goals.
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0: Immunization is a big topic in our community. And just recently, I saw a video about Tani and his whānau, and they discussed immunization. Their boy lives with an immune deficiency, like a weakened immune system, and that means even small illnesses can be very serious and land him in hospital. You may have seen the video on TV, but if you've missed it, the video is on our Facebook page now. Please have a look. Let me know your thoughts, as it is really good to see how Tani and his family approached this. It's not judgmental or anything like that. It's his family's approach to protecting those whose immune systems aren't strong enough on their own. I know with my own family, we care much about immunization, so we choose protection. And if you want to know more about immunizations, go to info.health.nz/Tani. And please check out the video with Tani and his family on our Facebook page

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1: 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yeah, yeah, yeah, yeah, yeah, yeah, yeah, yeah, yeah, yeah, yeah, yeah, yeah, yeah, yeah, yeah, yeah, yeah, yeah, yeah, yeah, yeah, yeah, yeah, yeah, yeah, yeah, yeah, yeah, yeah

0: sur le tatou Harry.
1: Hello?
0: Turn on my
1: pardon.
0: Pardon? Turn on my
1: Are you looking for Pater?
0: For what?
1: Who are you looking for?
0: Oh, Pater was calling our radio. And he has a question for our listeners. Is he there?
1: Oh, okay.
0: Yeah, hang on. Thank you.

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0: Fabo, is your feeling alone in Taupo Leutang of Tala? It is a single Porto Monetamai. Masanina Tarota to Taritimata, Tarota Gramatu, Via, my Atalia to a for a year, Porto Fanomai, for a mil Porto Monetamai. I mean, if I'm more Porto, I live a more Monetamai. 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

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Sony! Sony! Sony! Sony! Sony! Sony! Sony! Sony! Sony! Sony! Sony! Sony! Sony! Sony! Sony! Sony! Sony! Sony! Sony! Sony! Sony! Sony! Sony! Sony! Sony! Sony! Sony! Sony! Sony! Sony! Sony! Sony! Sony! Sony! Sony! Sony! Sony! Sony! Sony! Sony! Sony! Sony! Sony! Sony! Sony! Sony! Sony! Sony! Sony! Sony! Sony! Sony! Sony! Sony! Sony! Sony! Sony! Sony! Sony! Sony! Sony! Sony! Sony! Sony! Sony! Sony! Sony! Sony! Sony! Sony! Sony! Sony! Sony! Sony! Sony! Sony! Sony! Sony! Sony! S

0: Puma News at 6. Tāna whakoe, I'm Levi, I'm a tau Tia Morgan. Wellington rail commuters on the Johnsonville line are being told to allow for extra travel time after this weekend's train crash near Kandala. Clear Strong has more.
1: A train heading to Wellington City was diverted onto a short section of track and hit a concrete barrier about 20 past 7 on Saturday night. Two passengers suffered serious but non-life-threatening injuries, while the driver and another staff member have minor injuries. The Transport Accident Investigation Commission wants witnesses as it begins an investigation that could take 18 months. Buses will replace services between Wellington and Johnsonville until at least Wednesday.
0: The new leader of the Solomon Islands is coming to New Zealand for a meeting with Prime Minister Christopher Luxon this week. Matthew Wale, who was elected Prime Minister 3 weeks ago, has been a staunch critic of the Solomon Security Pact signed with China in 2022. He's promised to have the pact reviewed and last week secured agreement to negotiate a new treaty with Australia. And Luxon says he's looking forward to hearing about Wale's priorities and working closer together. The Solomon Islands Foreign and Education Ministers will join Wale, who will also meet with Foreign Minister Winston Peters. A vaccinologist says getting immunised against influenza could prevent tens of thousands of cases this winter. The flu season is beginning to ramp up, with the number of cases anticipated to surge from this week and peak in July or August. Helen Patosis-Harris from the University of Auckland says the higher the vaccination rate, the fewer the cases. She says vaccinating children in particular can help slow community transmission, as they're often the super spreaders of the virus. And to the Pacific, and Fiji's Assistant Health Minister says mortuaries are not part of Fijian culture, but demand for them is growing in the country. Assistant Health Minister Penioni Ravunawa was responding to reports that people on Kandavu were forced to bury their dead before relatives could arrive for the funeral. Local media reported that a dead baby on the island was stored on ice in an icebox while awaiting a post-mortem. Ravunawa says the running costs for the Western-style mortuaries are too high, and the government is looking at installing shipping containers using either solar or wind power or desalination.
2: In the past, we don't have mortuary. We buried our loved ones the same day, but people are adopting it quickly and expect the same kind of mortuary service in the urban centre to be in the maritime island.
0: He says the government has set aside 7.7 million New Zealand dollars to install 10 new mortuaries across the country. And to the sports now, the Hurricanes say they saw room to improve despite dismantling the Brumbies 66-12 in record-breaking fashion in Wellington at the weekend. The 9-try display in a miserable conditions resulted in the biggest winning margin in the history of Super Rugby knockout matches. Captain Duplessis Karifi says the Hurricanes have taken their game to a new level, but they're capable of more.
3: There's a couple of things we outlined as a team at the conclusion of last year's season. You know, and we've worked really hard to nail those things as the season's gone on this year. So, yeah, we are where we need to be, but we're also aware that we can improve.
0: The Hurricanes will take on the Blues in Wellington on Saturday in the semi-final. And that's PMN News at 6. For more Pacific news and sports, go to pmn.co.nz.
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4: Kia ora and good morning. You're listening to the Monday edition of Pacific Mornings with me, William Turetti. Pleasure to be in your company. It has just gone 4 minutes past 6 o'clock. I hope you managed to have a lovely weekend. I certainly did. More on that a wee bit soon, but let's get you up to speed with what's going on in the news this morning. And if you're still trying to convince yourself it's not Monday, don't worry, we're all in the same boat. Coming up this morning, a new face is in town. The new Prime Minister of the Solomon Islands, Matthew Wale, as you would have heard there in the news with Levi, is in New Zealand and set to sit down with Christopher Luxon. It's his first visit here since taking office just over 3 weeks ago, nearly approaching a month, and he's already wasted no time making his mark. While he's been a long-time critic of the Solomon Islands security deal with China and has signalled a different approach, securing an agreement for a new treaty with Australia just last week. So what's on his agenda here and what could it mean for the Pacific? We'll unpack that this morning. Speaking of Australia, good to see our Prime Minister rubbing shoulders with his Aussie counterpart Anthony Albanese over the weekend in Noosa. Both leaders were talking up closer ties, as you'd expect. They say the world's becoming more uncertain, and in diplomatic speak, that usually means everyone's a bit nervous and wants to make sure their mates are still answering the phone. Lucky for us, Australia, I can confidently say, will always pick up the phone from New Zealand and vice versa. The pair are promising closer economic links, stronger cooperation, and a relationship that's more family than neighbours, which is nice. But let us also remember that families don't always agree, do they? But they do turn up when you need them, I guess. And facetiously, I was asking over the weekend as I watched Luxon and Albanese conduct their stand-up press conference, I thought, why shouldn't New Zealand just roll under Australia and just become another state, frankly? I mean, half of us pretty much are moving there, aren't we? Oy, oy, oy. But no, pleasure to see both of them getting on. And I read a lovely article by RNZ, some analysis on Luxon and his... was hitting his strides during that trip, was in his comfort zone, so to speak, which is remarkable, given this is a national-led government, and then over in Australia, the federal government is Labor-led, but, you know, I digress. And despite the government sitting comfortably in most political polls at the moment, fresh polling commissioned by the Public Service Association, so take it as you will, suggests many New Zealanders aren't convinced public services have improved under the coalition. In fact, most respondents reckon things are either no better or have actually gotten worse. The survey comes before another round of public sector cuts announced by Nicola Willis. So the question is, are New Zealanders feeling those cuts already, or are politics and polling telling two very different stories? Plenty to get through this morning, and of course, we'll have all the very latest news, sport, and your thoughts as well. Stay with us. This is Pacific Mornings. Reach out to us at any time. pacificmornings@pmn.co.nz on our Facebook page, 531PI. The text machine, 531. Good morning to you, Levi. How was your weekend? What did you get up to? Anything eventful?
0: Nothing too eventful, my friend. It was nice to sort of chill. I do want to send a big happy birthday out to my mum. We turned 60, bro, in the weekend.
4: Happy birthday to your mum. 60. That is a great age.
0: It is a great age, bro. So, besides that, and we'll go and do something for it, something special for it at some point this year. But other than that, bro, it was just so chill, man. It was nice to just have a relaxing weekend for the most part. Bro.
4: Nice.
0: What about yourself, bro?
4: Went to a gig. I promised myself I was going to have a quiet weekend. I went to a gig on Friday evening, which was nice. I was actually comfortably in bed when a friend of mine texted me saying, come along. And I was like, well, you know, you only live once. So I went along.
0: Yeah, we're both pretty bad at having quiet weekends.
4: Truly.
0: That's the plan.
4: Truly. And then Sunday popped along, as you'd expect, to a cinema to watch Backrooms again. I've realised this year, overwhelmingly, I've become a person who'll watch things again in the cinema, which I never used to do. So this is a new thing to me. But, yeah, fun weekend all round. Not a whole lot. Let us take you through what you can expect on the show this morning. Joining us very shortly will be senior journalist Carly Strong to dive deeper into some of the headlines you're waking up to this morning, both domestic and across the Pacific. We'll have you with the traffic and airports update at half past the hour, as always. Plus, you can also get into the mind of William during Will's Word. That's coming up just before international headlines, just before 7 o'clock. Then at... 507. We'll have your business brief, all about getting you up to speed with what's going on in the world of business. Then we've got our first round of interviews. As New Zealand's population changes, are we doing enough to prepare for the future? Pacific communities are among the youngest in the country, with median age well below many other ethnic groups, and the influence on our workforce, economy and society is only set to grow. So what should a long-term strategy look like, and are we planning far enough ahead? We'll dig into that with leading sociologist Paul Spoonley. That's coming up at 15 past 7. Then at 7.30, New Zealand First has unveiled another Pacific candidate for this year's election, and it's a familiar face, former New Conservatives leader Elliot Ikile, who's been involved with Hobson's Pledge, has joined Winston Peters' team. Why on earth the move? What attracted him to New Zealand First? And what does he hope to bring to Parliament if elected? Elliot Ikile joins us live to explain his decision and where he sees the country heading. That's at half past 7. Then, as mentioned, the new Prime Minister of the Solomon Islands is in New Zealand this week for talks with Christopher Luxon and to engage with the Solomon Islands community. Matthew Wale is a long-time opposition figure who was elected just weeks ago, and he's already signalled a different foreign policy direction on which I'm sure will be very welcome news from the likes of Australia and New Zealand. We will dive deep into what his visit means, perhaps what we should expect, and you can hear from him some of his comments he's made so himself since being in the country. That's coming up at 10 past 8. Then at 8:30, what a weekend of sport. The Chiefs got bashed by the Reds. The Crusaders absolutely steamrolled the Blues, and the Hurricanes put the Brumbies to the sword. Across multiple codes, we've got our finger on the pulse, so don't you worry. Who impressed? Who disappointed? Who's shaping up as a genuine title contender? PME News sports reporter Latonya Lolly joins us with all the winners, losers and talking points in our Monday morning sports wrap at 8:30. Whew. A lot to get through this morning. Pleasure to be with you. All right, as always, the uniqueness of the show, we also have music as well. So let's get into that. We'll be back with you in just a moment to talk through both domestic and regional news. This is Pacific Mornings on 531 PI.

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1: It is 16 minutes past 6 o'clock. You're listening to Pacific Mornings on 531 PI. It is a pleasure to be with you. I'm William Teresi. Time now to get you up to speed with all the very latest news you're waking up to this morning. Joining us is Carlia Strong.
2: Yes, good morning, everyone.
1: Very good morning. Look, we were talking about it. Big week for the Solomon Islands Prime Minister, Matthew Wale, in New Zealand.
2: Absolutely. He's arrived, and it's almost like he's had this victory lap since being elected.
1: Truly.
2: Just 3 weeks ago. He's been in Australia, where he got an agreement to negotiate a new treaty. And now he's meeting here with his New Zealand counterparts, Christopher Luxon. He had a very nice community welcome last night over in Sunnyvale. There was kind of traditional dances, the anthem, and then Matthew Wale delivered a keynote address. And so he's there with his delegation, but he'll also be meeting with our foreign minister, Winston Peters, and spend time with the Solomon Islands community in New Zealand.
1: I like what I'm seeing from this Prime Minister so far. He's been very frank, and it should also be, you know, noted he's been in opposition for a long time, so I'm sure, you know, he was ready to hit the ground running as soon as he got the Prime Ministership title. But yeah, I'm sure Australian and New Zealand officials are pleased that his foreign policy language is very different to that of his predecessor. And we shall see what that means for New Zealand, but it was a positive outcome, I think, in Australia, and a win for the Albanese government as well, to work towards strengthening that relationship. And so long may that continue here in New Zealand as well. Plenty still to come from that visit this week. And we'll be on top of all the developments at PMN News, pmn.co.nz, for the latest on that throughout the week. All right, turning our attention to the coroner's findings into Fa'anana Efeso-Collins' death.
2: Yes, this was finally released from embargo over the weekend, and the coroner, Janet Anderson, looked into the former Green MP's death, and there's the surrounding events because it happened at a fundraising event, and so she ruled that he died of natural causes after suffering a cardiac arrest at the event. And this was back in 2024, so this hopefully will bring some closure for the families. In the past, his widow, Fiona Collins, has asked if it was organised, if there was enough preparation done by the organisers. And so what the coroner found was that even with immediate treatment, for Anana's chance of survival was less than 50%.
1: Wow.
2: But she did recommend stronger emergency planning, making sure there's a person specifically tasked with retrieving a defibrillator, or at least knowing where one is. But it does seem like there's a timeline of, you know, how many minutes it took to get the defibrillator, and it was within minutes, and CPR started within 90 seconds of his collapse. But yeah, just kind of a cautionary tale, but just such an unfortunate event to happen for our community, and for such a lovely, lovely man as well.
1: Yeah, absolutely. A lovely man indeed. Look, turning our attention to a rather concerning story here. Nick Bakulich's name suppression has lifted.
2: Yes, this has been going on for a while, but Taonu'u Nicholas Bakulich can now be named after appearing for sentencing in Auckland District Court last week. So according to the Herald, he was convicted and discharged, get this, on two counts of misconduct involving human remains in order to pay $5,000 in emotional harm. So this is, unfortunately, you can't look at this case without thinking of his sister's case, Fiona Bakulich, who was also, I'm trying to think when her sentencing happened, a year or so back, of Fiona Bakulich, who was sentenced after admitting fraud and human remains charged to Operation

0: the darkness will come to light, and that is absolutely totally the case here.
1: Totally.
0: This could have been totally under the carpet, remained buried, but it's come to light and unfortunately brought a lot of shame along with it.
1: Yeah, it's a story like this, and you know, I don't want to go too much into condemning someone, but all the actions of those involved in this kind of behaviour, but I just, comes back to that point of, you know, you just don't, you never know. You do something and then it comes back to haunt or bite you, truly. Turning our attention to the health of the National Sleep Survey. Talk me through it.
0: Yeah, this is an interesting one, Will. The latest, Stuff has released their Health of the Nation survey, shows nearly half of Kiwis are only getting an average night of sleep lasting 6 hours or less. And so they've looked at the implications of sleep deprivation, and maybe this also applies to early morning starts for us shift workers. They NZTA says losing 2 hours of sleep a night for four nights in a row will make you nearly as tired as losing a whole night of sleep, and they say the impairment may be the same as driving drunk.
1: Really?
0: Yeah. So what's interesting is they say 40% of Kiwis get between 5 and 6 hours, and I have a watch that tracks my sleep, and I had a quick look, and most nights I am just under 6 hours, except for the two days I have off during the week, and that's when I hit closer to 8. Do you know how many hours of sleep you get?
1: Oh, it's a write-off, probably like 3 to 4 hours at most.
0: There we go. But further into the study is, by ethnicity, Māori and Pacifica are most likely to get less than 5 hours of sleep, as well as most likely to report poor sleep quality, and also bad sleep is associated with long-term health conditions.
1: Oh.
0: But further to that, so as well as health, it also shows those with a household income of less than 50K have the worst sleep, and those that are earning more than 200K get 7+ hours of sleep a night.
1: Really? Okay, so I'm sorry.
0: So I'm like, that's a very, you know, straight line to draw between your income and your sleep. But if we're not rested enough, perhaps we're not having the job opportunities and the energy for life.
1: So don't believe those chief executives that say, I wake up at 3 in the morning.
0: Club, yeah,
1: or
0: yeah,
1: the 5 a.m. club, I go for a run and all that jazz.
0: Yeah.
1: All right, well,
0: that's interesting.
1: That is very interesting. I've got no one to blame but myself for my lack of sleep, though. I'm always up, which is a terrible, terrible thing. So after listening to that, perhaps William does need to go have a nap properly. Finally, before we wrap things up, Fiji powerlifting couple. Oh, is this a power couple? sorry.
0: Like it.
1: It's too early for that.
0: Well, no, this is quite interesting. So a Fijian woman, Neha Ali, she, 4 years ago, she noticed that her husband was spending a lot of time at the gym, so she thought, why not join him? Now she is on track to represent Fiji at the Oceania Championships, which the country is preparing to host later this year. So she's she wears a hijab, and it's quite cool seeing her in her athletic garb.
1: That's awesome.
0: Lifting heavy weights, being a strong woman. And so her husband, Mazamil Ali, is also one of Fiji's powerlifting coaches, so it kind of makes sense. But how funny that he was just at the gym all the time and she thought she'd go along. But along with their powerlifting careers, the couple, Neha, the woman, works full-time as a lawyer, and the husband is completing a PhD. So I think just power couple, absolutely deserved in the powerlifting space.
1: Power couple. So, okay, let me get this straight. So he was going to the gym a lot, and
0: she was
1: like, 4 hours? Oh my gosh, get a life. No, I'm kidding. Thank you so much. That is such a... I'm just jealous.
0: There
1: I was actually looking at gym subscriptions, apart from the one that I'm still paying in Wellington. I know it's terrible. It's terrible. For your Flex Fitness is listening. I'm sorry. I've never even stepped foot in it. But I was looking at gym subscriptions the other day, and I was like, I just need to get on top of it. Have you ever been much of a gym goer?
0: There's been like several seasons of my life where I have made attempts.
1: Yeah.
0: I think for me, any exercise I do has to be part with music as well. So dance, that kind of
1: Zumba,
0: that kind of
1: thing. That's more fun.
0: Yeah, but it hasn't been consistent. What about you?
1: It was when I've, like in 2024, it was consistent throughout that, but then I dropped it after 2024.
0: It's just different seasons.
1: Will. That's right, different seasons. Where can people go to for more news, Carlia?
0: We'll have all the latest on pmn.co.nz and our socials.
1: Certainly can. Head along there. You can also head along on our socials at PMN News on Instagram, on the TikToks, and 531PI's the Facebook page if you want to check out all the interviews that we conduct on this show. We put it up there straight after we've delivered the show.

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1: It is bang on 6:30 now on this beautiful Monday morning. Te amana wea, my friends. Let's get into your weather, traffic and airports update for the day, kick-starting with your weather. North into Kapiti, including Coromandel, Bay of Plenty and the Central High Country. It's cloudy periods today with some isolated showers spreading north in the morning. Mainly fine today in Gisborne, Hawke's Bay, Wairarapa and Wellington. We've got scattered showers developing south of Gisborne in the evening. Melbourne, Nelson and Canterbury, it's mainly fine. We've got a chance of shower around Canterbury in the afternoon and then showers developing in Melbourne in the evening. Buller, Grey, Westland and Fieldon, it's mostly cloudy with some showers, clearing to being fine south of Grey later in the afternoon and elsewhere in the evening. Otago and Southland, it's often cloudy. We've got showers possibly heavy in Clutha and Southland, becoming isolated inland during the evening with southwesterlies gales in the far south. And finally, in the Chatham Islands, we've got cloudy periods and the odd shower, with rain developing for a time in the afternoon and evening. Westerlies changing to gale southerlies tonight and also overnight. Nothing new to report on in terms of your traffic update for Auckland and Wellington. And to your airports update this morning, we just look at Wellington. S8111 to Picton at 8:25 a.m. this morning has been cancelled. And then later on, going to Picton, S8113 to Picton at 10:30 a.m. that has also been cancelled this morning. Of course, we do suggest that you check your airport websites and your airlines for updated information on your travel this morning. And that is your weather, traffic and airports update for the hour. It is 29 minutes to 7 o'clock. 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
1: The attacks on the media we've seen around the world should concern all of us. Not because journalists are special, not because media organisations deserve protection from criticism, but because a healthy democracy depends on people having access to information that is independent, credible, and free from political influence. Now, the reason I bring this up is because one of my favourite journalists is Scott Pelley. For decades, he's been one of America's most respected reporters, known for asking the really tough questions, pursuing stories wherever they led. Recently, he found himself at the center of a storm after publicly speaking out about the direction of CBS News and concerns over editorial changes within the organization. Ultimately, it led to his downfall. He was sacked from CBS and, by extension, the show that he had long been on, 60 Minutes. For speaking out. For context, CBS News in America is run by a conservative news leader, and said news leader has made changes within the organization in recent months that have, even from an outside viewer like me who watches their content from outside of America, I can tell you the influence is becoming increasingly obvious. So what struck me was that a journalist of his stature felt compelled to speak out about pressures being placed on a newsroom from within. It speaks to a broader trend we're seeing across the world where politics is increasingly colliding with journalism. Of course, propaganda isn't new. Attempts to influence the media aren't new either. History is full of examples. But it feels different when the concerns are coming from inside the institutions that have spent generations building public trust. CBS, to me, has for many years been a centre of excellence in journalism. And if we're honest, we're seeing echoes of those political tensions here in New Zealand too. In recent weeks, we've watched the resignation of TVNZ political editor Mikey Sherman. We've heard ACT leader David Seymour question leadership at RNZ. Every day, it seems there are fresh arguments about bias, agendas, funding, or whether journalists can be trusted. I was listening to an RNZ panel on Thursday where one commentator suggested that the media in this country is too left-leaning. Criticism of the media is fair game. In fact, it is healthy. Journalists should be scrutinised. I should be scrutinised. Newsrooms should be challenged. We make mistakes, and when we do, we should own them. No one's saying we shouldn't. But there's a difference between accountability and undermining the role of journalism altogether. The role of journalism, to me at least, and this is something that I've got to reflect on personally as well, is not to make politicians comfortable. It's not to cheer for one side or another. Our job is to ask questions. And for Pacific communities, that role, of course, matters even more. And it was something I was thinking about over the weekend, reflecting on my role. That's Will's Word.
0: Will's Word. 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
1: 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Pacific Mornings at pmn.co.nz, on our Facebook page, 5:31 PM, the text machine, 531. Israel has hit southern Beirut in the first attack on the Lebanese capital since a truce brokered by the US last week. Two airstrikes on two apartment buildings in a stronghold of Iran-backed Hezbollah killed two people and injured at least 17. Prime Minister Benjamin Netanyahu says Israel had struck terrorist headquarters in the Dahiyah district of Beirut in response to Hezbollah's firing at Israeli territory. Israel had limited its Beirut attacks under US pressure. Washington is concerned strikes there could jeopardize efforts to reach a wider peace deal with Iran, which insists on a complete and total ceasefire in Lebanon. Turning our attention to Ukraine's President Volodymyr Zelensky. who has arrived in the United Kingdom for talks with top European allies. The talks hosted by UK Prime Minister Sir Keir Starmer in Downing Street and also involved French President Emmanuel Macron and German Chancellor Friedrich Merz. The three Western powers constitute the so-called E3 group and are some of Kiev's strongest allies. The UK and France led the Coalition of the Willing initiative to provide security guarantees for Ukraine as part of any future peace process. The meeting in London comes as US President Donald Trump's focus has shifted to the war with Iran. Turning our attention to what else is going on in the world and to Pope now. More than a million people lined the streets of Madrid on Sunday as Pope Leo celebrated an open-air mass in the Spanish capital. He greeted the crowds as he made his way through the city in his Pope Mobile on the second day of his official visit to the country. Worshippers waved Spanish and Vatican flags and shouted, "Long live the Pope," while others threw petals upon his arrival at the Plaza de Sibla, if that's how you pronounce it. It's also quite funny to see, I saw the Pope in his Pope Mobile doing the 6-7 sign, if you're someone who's a Gen Z listening this morning, which is probably unlikely, but 6-7, it's just a cultural phenomenon among the Gen Zers and Gen Alpha. And finally, before we wrap things up, Iran's FIFA World Cup 2026 football team have landed in Mexico amid an ongoing row over visas and access to the stadiums in the US where they are to play. All three of the Iran's group's games are in the US, but the players and support staff have been told they have to fly in and out of the country on match day. Iran says 15 other officials and support staff have been denied visas altogether, which an official has described as political interference in sport in its worst form. The World Cup, jointly hosted by the US, Canada and Mexico, begins on the 11th of June, with Iran securing their place by finishing top of their qualification group in March 2025, almost a year before the US and Israel began attacks on the country. 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Back with you in just a moment with more news headlines after a wee ad break and more of the Pacific sounds you know and love. Stick around.
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1: It is 9 minutes until 7 o'clock. It is Monday the 8th of June. You're with me, William Teresi. Let's get you up to speed with some Pacific News headlines you're waking up to this hour. Fijian detectives are investigating claims members of a joint police and military task force were involved in a home raid linked to the death of a man in Suva. Police have confirmed they're probing the death of Kinoia resident Saikaese Ose, who was in his 30s. The case marks the second recent death following alleged raids involving both police and the military. In April, alleged drug kingpin Jone Vakaradisi died in military custody after being detained and questioned over claims he was planning a coup. Authorities say investigations are continuing, with concerns mounting over the role of security forces in both incidents. Fiji Airways will resume direct flights to New Caledonia later this year, restoring a key Pacific connection suspended after deadly unrest in the French territory. The Nandi to Noumea service will restart on September 22nd, operating twice a week using Fiji Link aircraft. International airlines pulled out of New Caledonia after violence erupted in May 2024, disrupting travel across the region. Fiji Airways Chief Executive Paul Skura says the return of the route will return and strengthen tourism links and give travellers the chance to experience both Fiji and the unique French Pacific culture of New Caledonia. Flights will operate twice weekly. Leaders in Guam and the Northern Mariana Islands are urging the United States government to allow Filipino visitors to enter under the Guam CNMI visa waiver program. Guam Governor Lou Leon Guerrero and Northern Mariana's Governor David Batitang says the move would boost tourism and strengthen regional ties. The push comes as Philippine Airlines prepares to restart flights between Manila and Saipan later this month following disruptions caused by Super Typhoon Sinlaku. Supporters say easier travel requirements would help sustain the route and improve links between the Philippines, Guam and the Northern Marianas. Philippine Airlines already operates regular services between Manila and Guam. And finally, the family of a West Papuan woman featured in a documentary critical of a major Indonesian agricultural project is calling for her safe return home. 64-year-old Rasinta Moiwind, widely known as Mama Jacinta, travelled from South Papua to Jakarta 11 days ago under what relatives describe as suspicious circumstances. Her family says they have since lost contact with her. Mama Jacinta was in the new documentary, Pig Fest, which examines a large agribusiness project in South Papua and the role of Indonesia's military in the region. Relatives are now demanding answers and say they want her returned safely to her home. Those are just some of the Pacific News headlines you're waking up to this morning. Still to come on the show that informs, educates and entertains. Plenty still to come in the lineup. We'll have your 7 o'clock news with Levi very shortly. After that, we'll get into the business brief, all about getting you up to speed with what's going on in the world of business. Plenty that you're waking up to this morning. We've also got, at 15 past 7, New Zealand's population, of course, is inevitably changing. Are we doing enough to prepare for the future? Pacific communities are among the youngest in the country, with a median age well below many other ethnic groups, and the influence on our workforce, economy and society is only set to grow. So what should a long-term strategy look like? And are we planning far enough ahead? We'll dig into that with leading sociologist Paul Spoonley at 15 past 7. Then at 7:30, New Zealand First has unveiled another Pacific candidate for this year's election, and it's a familiar face. Former New Conservatives leader Elliot Ikile, who's also been involved with the Hobson's Pledge, has joined Winston Peters' team. Why on earth the move? What attracted him to New Zealand First? And what does he hope to bring to Parliament if elected? Elliot Ikile joins us live to explain his decision and where he sees the country heading. That's at 7:30. I'm really interested to see why Elliot's decided to join New Zealand First. New Zealand First, a very, very interesting article that came out from the spin-off recently describing New Zealand First as a safe haven for those from other political parties. And I think it does ring true. Shane Jones, of course, ex-Labour. You've got Alfred Nuttall, ex-National. Elliot, ex-New Conservatives. And then Stuart Nash, ex-Labour. Read into that as you will. Either way, I'm looking forward to chatting with Elliot when he joins us. This is Pacific Mornings, the show that informs, educates, entertains. Pleasure to be in your company this Monday morning. Let us know how your weekend was. Pacific Mornings at pmn.co.nz on our Facebook page, 531PI, the text machine, 531. Time now for more of the Pacific music you know and love. What have you got?
2: Let's go to Kahau this morning, my friend. This is 35 on 531PI. Good morning.

0: Puma News at 7. Kia ora, I'm Levi Mattel Te Morgan. The Solomon Islands community has issued a warm welcome to Prime Minister Matthew Wale. The newly appointed leader was given a customary welcome by the Auckland Wantok Association last night in Sunnyvale and presented with a customary gift. Wale says he has high hopes for the Solomon Islands and its relationships with the region.
1: We want to do great things. Certainly our ambition is great for Solomon Islands and for the Pacific Islands region. We want a region that may be peaceful, but we stop any we good to each other as good neighbors. That Solomon's is not the source of instability and uncertainty in the region, because it's very important to us. Government is to do.
0: Wale is accompanied by its Minister of Foreign Affairs and Trade and will meet with their New Zealand counterparts this week. Health NZ, Te Whatu Ora, is ditching its Māori language email addresses, even though thousands of staff have been using it for only a few months. As part of the move to create one IT system for the 20 Health NZ inherited from the District Health Boards in 2022. It's still changing many of its 90,000 workers from their old hospital emails to the combined domain, tewhatuora.govt.nz, and in October they'll have to change again to healthnz.govt.nz. HealthNZ says that's to emphasise its English name, but under its IT processes, staff have to be moved to the Māori address first. The PSA union says it's a waste of money. To the Pacific, and all seven of Papua New Guinea's Highlands provinces have been placed under El Nino watch. Papua New Guinea's Highlands interior is forecast to experience potentially prolonged drought in the coming months due to an El Nino weather phase in the region. Numerous MPs have voiced concern over how prepared PNG is for El Nino, and the Minister of Disaster and Emergency, Dr. Billy Joseph, says the government is ready to monitor and assess potential impact to communities. He says regions like Highlands have accessibility challenges that the government is factoring in.
2: In anticipation of possible impacts arising from El Nino conditions, discussions are ongoing regarding the mobilization of available government assets, logistic support, and partnership that may be required to facilitate the timely delivery of emergency supplies and humanitarian assistance.
0: The Marshall Islands president has told a high-level forum in Japan that island states need greater access to finance and technology to better manage their oceans. Dr. Hilda Heine, Cook Islands Prime Minister Mark Brown, Tuvalu Prime Minister Feliti Teo, and Palau's President Soranga Whips Jr. attended the two-day island states ocean summit in Tokyo last week with other world leaders. Dr. Heine says that for the country, the ocean is not simply a resource, it is our identity, our livelihood, our history and our future. And turning to sports now, and a sickening concussion to All Blacks loose forward Wallace Sititi has overshadowed the weekend's Super Rugby playoffs. Sititi was taken off in the 18th minute against the Reds, but was seen shaking uncontrollably. Chief skipper Luke Jacobson says it was a tough watch.
3: Yeah, it's a bit of a tough one. You know, it's not nice to see it all, see Wally down there, not looking very good. Obviously, we care deeply for him.
0: The flanker is recovering in hospital and posted a photo sitting up and smiling. The Chiefs won 46-24 and will play the Crusaders in next week's semi-final. And that's PMN News at 7. For more Pacific News and sports, go to pmn.co.nz.
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4: Sound off a lover, welcome in Pacific Mornings. It is Monday, the 8th of June, 3 minutes past 7 o'clock. Here with William Teresi this hour. And I tell you what, I've got a bit of a spring in my step because I've just received an email from the Inland Revenue. Woohoo! It's tax return, baby. And I was just like, after years of not getting one, oh boy, have I gotten one today. I'm so pleased about it. I was... Just a few days ago on the show, I was talking about like how all my friends were getting all these lovely big tax returns and I was missing out. Well, I joined the club today, I'll tell you that much. Although my partner cracking up yesterday, my partner opened theirs and they're like, oh, I owe 90 bucks. So, there you go. Have you ever had like a really great tax return?
0: Never.
4: Oh, well,
0: I never had a really great one.
4: I'm going to be putting this to use. Putting this to good use. I'll tell you that much. I was a wee bit worried this week. I was like, oh, going to have to tighten my belt a bit this week, but maybe not. I'm going to go
0: ahead. Time to loosen up. Bro.
4: It is. I'm going to go buy me those headphones that I've been looking at. Oh, that's just made my Monday. This is a message to you. If you're listening this morning, go check your inland revenue. Maybe you've got a tax return, or maybe you've got to pay money back. Either way, go check it out. It's a lucky dip. Pleasure to be in your company this morning. Plenty going on in the world you're waking up to as well. Certainly has not been a shortage of news. There's a new face in town, or should I say in the country. The new Prime Minister of the Solomon Islands, Matthew Wale, is in New Zealand and set to sit down with Prime Minister Christopher Luxon. It's his first visit here since taking office just 3 weeks ago, and he's already wasted no time making his mark. Wale's been a long-time critic of the Solomon Islands security deal with China and has signalled a different approach, securing agreement for a new treaty with Australia just last week. So what's on his agenda here, and what could it mean for the Pacific? We'll unpack that this morning. Speaking of Australia, old mate Christopher Luxon wrapped up a pretty successful victory lap, I think, with his Australian counterpart Anthony Albanese in Noosa, where both leaders were talking up closer ties. They say the world's becoming more uncertain, which is just a whole lot of gobbledygook for meaning that they need to basically show that they are still pals in these increasingly difficult times globally. And look, Australia, I'm going to go one step further than even describing them as a friend or a neighbour. I'm going to call it the wife or husband of New Zealand, because it is just a relationship that has lasted, well, the length of time. It is a trusty relationship. It's a great marriage. May disagree sometimes, like on capital gains tax, but for the most part, solid relationship, pretty sturdy. It's about, yeah, that's the way I'll describe our relationship. And that was on full display with Luxon and Albo's press conference, I thought, as well, on Saturday afternoon. So, look, all round positive reviews from myself. I thought it was, you know, pretty decent. You know, the annual grip and grin. And finally, back here domestically, the government, while they may be sitting pretty in the most recent political polls, fresh polling commissioned by the Public Service Association, so again, read into this as you will, suggests many New Zealanders aren't convinced public services have improved under the coalition. In fact, most respondents reckon things are either no better or have actually gotten worse. So the survey comes before another round of public sector cuts that were announced by Nicola Willis. So the question is, are New Zealanders feeling those cuts already, or are politics and polling telling two very different stories? Well, that's the latest headlines you're waking up to this morning. Coming up for you on the program this hour, as New Zealand's population changes, are we doing enough to prepare for the future? We'll be joined by leading sociologist Paul Spoonley at 15 past 7. Then at 7:30, New Zealand First has unveiled another Pacific candidate for this year's election, and it's a familiar face. Former New Conservatives leader Elliot Ikele has also been involved with Hobson's Pledge, has joined Winston Peters' team. Why the move? What attracted him to New Zealand First? What does he hope to bring to Parliament if elected? Elliot joins us live to explain his decision and where he sees the country heading at 7:30. Plenty going on. Time now to take a look at what's going on in the world of business. Time to stand on business with your Business Brief.
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4: This is Pacific Mornings. New Zealand's largest online brokerage firm, Tiger Brokers, has been fined more than $100 million by the China Securities Regulatory Commission as part of a broader crackdown on illegal cross-border securities activities. Tiger's recent first quarter report for the 2026 year indicated it had made provision to pay the fine, which was the largest ever levied against a New Zealand business, resulting in an underlying first quarter loss of $26.9 million. Hong Kong-based brokerage firms Longbridge Financial and Futu Securities International Trading as Moo Moo in New Zealand were also fined along with Tiger Brokers, which was established in New Zealand more than 10 years ago. Also making headlines in the world of business, Fiji's national carrier, Fiji Airways, has announced it will resume its direct connection to New Caledonia starting the 22nd of September. It comes over 2 years after deadly unrest in New Caledonia, which started mid-May 2024, which forced international airlines to suspend their flights to the French Pacific Territory. The Nandi's Noumea service will fly twice a week aboard Fiji Link's ATR-72-600 aircraft. New Caledonia is a stunning destination, isn't it? And an important market for Fiji Airways, according to Fiji Airways Managing Director and Chief Exec Paul Skura. Also going on in the world of business, Are New Zealand renters, well, having it better than Australians? Renters in New Zealand are set to face easier times than those across the Tasman, according to a new retail rental report. The latest regional rental affordability index released by property firm Property Brokers and the Property Knowledge, led by Professor Graham Squires, showed affordability had improved for nearly every region of New Zealand in the past year as rents eased and incomes rose. Average rents now consume 39% of the monthly earnings per job on a national basis, down 5% in a year. Most households pay rent with more than one income. In Auckland, the figure is 39%, in Wellington, 35%, and Canterbury 38%. And the report goes on to suggest that perhaps we're having a better time than our Tasman counterparts. Isn't that nice? Another reason not to live in Australia. I'm a firm believer in, you know, this is the land of the milk and honey right here. We just need some economic growth, as I was screaming in the mosh pit on Friday evening. You're listening to Pacific Mornings. Back with you in just a moment. Stick around. Don't go away.
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1: It is 14 minutes past 7 o'clock, Monday the 8th of June. You're with William Teresi this hour. Pleasure to be in your company. Now, as New Zealand's population changes, are we doing enough to prepare for the future? Pacific communities are among the youngest in the country, with the median age well below many other ethnic groups. And influence on our workforce, economy and society is only set to grow. So what should a long-term strategy perhaps look like? And are we planning far enough ahead? Leading sociologist Paul Spoonley joins us live now to have a wee chat. Good morning to you. Thanks for your time.
2: Good morning, William.
1: Look, Pacific communities are among the youngest in New Zealand. I suppose with that being said, what opportunities does that create for the country's future workforce and economy, in your view?
2: Well, can I just talk about the size of that young community? So in the future, it's quite possible that when you look at the under 15 age group, a third will be Māori and almost 20% will be Pacifica. So it's a huge opportunity to really make sure that we're investing in their education and welfare and health, and to make sure that they're, you know, really part of our community in every way that we think is important, particularly in areas like work, but also in terms of, you know, health, housing and all those sorts of issues that contribute to well-being.
1: Mm. And when you look at Pacific population trends, say, over the next 20 or 30 years, I mean, what stands out to you most, or what should stand out?
2: Well, we're going through the 2020s, and it's a decade of what I would call demographic transition. And the thing that will stand out for me is how we age, which, you know, I'm a baby boomer, I'm Pākehā. And so, you know, the baby boomers look very much like me. But when we look at an under 15, under 25 ages in New Zealand, then what will change significantly is the cultural diversity of those groups. And you can see it in many parts of the country, particularly Auckland, but also elsewhere. Mm. And all you need to do is go into a school and look at a classroom, and depending upon where you are, of course, you will see the future face of New Zealand. And it is quite different to what it is at the moment. So I think it's exciting. I think it's interesting. It's challenging. It's got its challenges. But I think largely it's a positive change, and it just means that we're sort of maturing as a country.
1: Yeah, couldn't agree more. Look, with that being said, I just want to get your reaction to the budget that was recently dropped by government. Are we thinking long term enough for our diversifying population, in your view?
2: No, we're not. What frustrates me, and I've been in, you know, around government for a long time, and I try and present evidence to government, and this is, you know, governments of various persuasions, not just simply the current one. And that is that we kick the can down the road on a lot of issues. And I've been vocal in that we've done it again with superannuation in this budget. Mm. I'm surprised at the budget on a couple of fronts, really. One, I'm not surprised, perhaps, and that is that we're not thinking long-term and strategically. The second is that I thought we might get a bit more support for people who are struggling with everyday living costs at the moment, but not much there in the budget for that part of our community. Mm. So I just think it emphasises that we don't do strategy and we don't do long term.
1: Yeah. Pacific families are disproportionately affected by housing pressures and cost of living challenges. How much could those issues, say, shape New Zealand's future demographic and economic outcomes, in your view?
2: Well, I think we're at a path where we could go two different ways. One is to bed in the differences within our population when it comes to accessing health or education or housing and jobs, and leaving behind a group. I mean, I'm a sociologist, so we would have talked about an underclass, but, you know, people who are disproportionately disengaged and not accessing the things that we would like all New Zealanders to access. Or we can say this is an issue and we need to address it. Mm. And I just think when it comes to some issues like superannuation, or I would provide an example of bowel screening. You know, we know the evidence. We know that Māori and Pacifica get bowel cancer at an earlier age, and yet the government has done away with the differential ages at which you can get screened for bowel cancer. And it just seems to me that's going in the face of evidence. So we really do have choices here, and we can say, yes, there are differential needs and we need to meet those differential needs, or we can ignore them and perhaps go down a rather unfortunate path.
1: In terms of just sticking with our Pacific community, I suppose what needs to change now then to ensure that future for our Pacific community is one of opportunity rather than, say, inequality?
2: I don't want to catastrophize any of this, but I do think that we need to make those opportunities available. One of the interesting things at the moment is that as the over 65s grow in number, and they're, you know, currently 18% of us are aged over 65 in New Zealand, it'll grow to become 25% of us. Mm. And we're seeing a transfer of investment or funding support into that older age group, their healthcare, superannuation, all of those things. And what worries me is that when we've got smaller, younger cohorts, which is the impact of falling fertility, not for Pacifica, not for Māori, but for the population as a whole,

0: that, but extended out to say primary and secondary age children. And then, of course, tertiary. We do need people with post-secondary qualifications in this modern economy.
1: Mm. Look, Switzerland is set to vote on whether to cap the population. Should we be thinking about a long-term population strategy like that? And is there an ideal number of people for our society to function at its best?
0: Yeah, we've at COI2 we've produced a report which says we definitely need a population strategy. Mm-hmm. I would not talk about absolute numbers, because what you then do is you tend to ignore where the population is in terms of age structure.
1: Yeah.
0: And at the moment, our older age groups are expanding, our younger age groups are contracting. But we do need to talk about the rate of growth of our population. So our population in recent years, because of immigration, has spiked at 2.8% annual growth. It's down recently at 0.7%. So it's highly volatile, and it would be good to flatten that out and to make sure that we just keep growing. And increasingly, our growth will come from the fertility of certain parts of our population, Māori, Pacifica, but also from immigration. So we just need to think about what all those factors mean in terms of our, not only our population growth and size, but also where we live and you know, how many people we've got available to work for us. So one of the things that's going to emerge very soon in New Zealand is a huge shortage of workers.
1: Mm. Look, before we wrap things up, I'm slightly deviating. We're keen to hear your perspective on this. What do you make of the political sentiment at the moment when it comes to immigration? If I look over in the UK with Reform UK under Nigel Farage, we've got One Nation over in Australia polling quite well with Pauline Hanson. Here in New Zealand as well, immigration continues to be a bit of a hot potato with New Zealand First and ACT. What do you make of just the sentiment towards that kind of policy at the moment, though?
0: Yeah, I'm really disappointed, William. I think that we're bigger than that. We should be having adult conversations about immigration. We shouldn't be demonising immigrants. I mean, you know, you and I know that if we go back to the 1970s, it was Pacific migrants. Mm. Mid-1990s, it was Asian migrants. We sort of panic and then we demonise migrants. And, you know, we've got those horrible words like overstayer. So let's not do that. What worries me, I mean, if you look at the polling, immigration in New Zealand is not one of the top 10 issues that's concerning voters in this country, unlike nearly every other country and the countries that you've referred to in particular. So I'm not sure that we are that concerned. Only 8% of us are concerned about immigration. So, you know, the numbers are not great, but when we look back to COVID, what struck me is how we were influenced by what was happening in other countries. Mm. And so some of those conspiracy theories came here and became bedded in here because we were looking at American media. And what worries me is that we're beginning to see politicians talking this up. And I hope that they're not going to influence voters. And I hope later in the year that we will test my argument and see whether immigration is actually the issue that some politicians want to make it.
1: Indeed. Leading sociologist Paul Spoonley, appreciate your time this Monday. You have a lovely day.
0: Thank you, William. Cheers.
1: Cheers. You're listening to Pacific Mornings on 531 PI. I'll be back with you in just a moment. New Zealand First has unveiled another Pacific candidate. We're having a chat with him. Why? Stick around.

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1: 28 minutes past 7 o'clock now on this beautiful Monday morning. Tai Awanui and my friends, let's get into your weather, traffic and airports update for the hour. Kickstarting with your weather. Northern to Kapiti, including Coromandel, Bay of Plenty and the Central High Country. We've got cloudy periods today with isolated showers spreading north this morning. Gisborne, Hawke's Bay, Wairarapa and Wellington, it's mainly fine. Scattered showers developing south of Gisborne in the evening. Melbourne, Nelson and Canterbury, it's mainly fine. We've got a chance of a shower today around Canterbury in the afternoon and then showers developing in Melbourne by the evening. Buller Grey, Westland and Fielden, mostly cloudy with showers, clearing to being fine and grey later in the afternoon and elsewhere in the evening. And Otago and Southland, it's often cloudy, showers possibly heavy in Clutha and Southland, becoming isolated inland during the evening, southwesterlies a gale in the far south. And finally, in the Chatham Islands, it's got some cloudy periods today with the odd shower, with rain developing for a time in the afternoon and the evening. Westerlies changing to gale southerlies tonight and overnight. Nothing to report on in terms of your traffic update for both Auckland and Wellington this morning. And to your airports in the main centres. In Wellington, S8111 to Picton at 8:25 a.m. this morning has been cancelled. And then later on in the morning, to Picton also, S8113 at 10:30 a.m. has also been cancelled. Of course, we do suggest that you check your airport website and your airlines for updated information on your travel this morning. And that is your weather, traffic and airports update for the hour. It is bang on 7:30. You're tuned into 5:31 PI. Good morning.

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1: You're listening to Pacific Mornings with me, William Tretty, Monday the 8th of June. Pleasure to be in your company as always. Now, New Zealand First has unveiled another Pacific candidate for this year's election, and it's a familiar face, former New Conservatives leader Elliot Ikile, who's also been involved with Hobson's Pledge, has joined Winston Peters' team. Why the move? What attracted him to New Zealand First? And perhaps what does he hope to bring to Parliament if elected? Elliot joins us live now for a Talanoa. Talofalava, thank you very much for your time.
2: Oh, whakalawa atu there, William, and very happy to be here. Thank you for having me.
1: I mean, the first obvious question, why New Zealand First?
2: New Zealand First is, well, is going to make a lot of obvious sense, I think, for me as a Pasifika person and as a Christian person. New Zealand First, out of all of the parliamentary parties, is the one that places the idea of social conservatism. This is a value of Pasifika and Christian, as well as Christian Pasifika, if you will, as well as the idea of patriotism, having a love for the nation, nationalism, which says that we should put New Zealand first, and also the idea of common sense, you know, things such as men, women, the idea of biological truth being actuality. These are the pillars that New Zealand First go by, and they make absolute sense to anyone who is Christian and is Pasifika.
1: What do you say to Pacific voters that tend to vote left historically towards the Labour Party, because, you know, that's a lot where the worker roots go back to?
2: Absolutely. And it's interesting, but my journey away from Labour came from finding out about the Dawn Raids. You know, Dawn Raids being a time of great trauma for many of our Pasifika people. And to find out that it was the Labour Party who started the Dawn Raids started to lead me out of there. And then when I started looking a little bit more at them, I realised, wow, these guys do not like Christian values and they do not like Pasifika values. They'll use us as, I'm sorry to say this, as brown donkeys, but they will not step forward and embrace us. They will say that they like us, but they won't. And it's interesting, but the Samoa Independence Day that I was at Monday last showed us that the Pasifika people are starting to realise that. It was a very notable head nod away from Labour. That's what we saw. So for New Zealand First, we are there for Pasifika and that Christian element. For Labour, they didn't just abandon it. I don't know if they were ever really there. I think since the days of Longy and Savage, those aren't there. So for Pasifika people, New Zealand First is our greatest option for preserving our values and our system.
1: Just on the Dawn Raids comment, I mean, do you concede, though, that that was ultimately under a Conservative leader, under Robert Muldoon?
2: No, not at all. In fact, it was Norman Kirk who signed off the task force to get it done. My understanding is that Jacinda's father was one of the OG Dawn Raiders himself. Now, National took it on, but it was started by the Labour Party. And the documents are all there to show it. And I think this is something that even when I speak to Whai Whiao about this, there's starting to be more of an awareness that, wow, all these decades, we've been thinking that it's the evil National Party. But indeed, it is the Labour Party who started this. It is the Labour Party who assisted in breaking the family. It's the Labour Party who removed Jesus from Parliament. It's the Labour Party who pushed the most brutal abortion bill that we've ever had in New Zealand society, and indeed one of the Western societies. This is the Labour Party.
1: You've had You've had a few tilts at politics now, and I'm keen to understand, why do you want to jump into the political arena? And I do take my hat off to anyone who wants to do it. It's not an easy thing, but why are you determined to be involved in politics?
2: It has to do with the youth work that I was a part of for many years. When I was part of youth work, I had a couple of cases that broke me, and it was very common for youth workers. It went down a hole, came back up, did a whole bunch of study. When I did a whole bunch of study, I found that it wasn't to do with colonization. It wasn't to do with some sort of weird inherent social inequity systems. It had to do with how we were raised, our families. And then I looked into, okay, well, what broke our families? And then that led me to the 1970s. The 1970s led me to political policies. Policies from Wellington that built a system where the families were more encouraged to break down. And when I did that, then I looked into family breakdown, constitutional reform, all of that. The way we are, the rules that we live our life under, comes from Wellington. And so for us to help fix our families, fix our youth, fix the problems that we have, it's got to be in Wellington. So my life of service after I became Christian has led me to always seek to get into office in order to do what I can to serve the people and to fix the nation.
1: Mm. Do you think you'll be able to fall in line under Winston Peters? You've got to toe the political line, so to speak, or the party line, should I say. Yep. You're happy you'll be able to, be under Winston?
2: Yeah, but politics is about being pragmatic and ideal at the same time. So you want to be, you've got to have that idealism that you can save the nation, you can fight hard for the nation. You also have to be pragmatic because it would likely be engaged with ACTS and National. So you've got to win where you can win, and you've got to be pragmatically understanding that some of the stuff you're just going to have to eat some rats on. So you've got to be able to do it. In terms of the leadership of my particular party, Matua Winston and Matua Shane Jones and Fire Casey, these people are worthy of falling in line under. I have no problem at all in terms of following under their leadership and doing as told that we can. This is the very nature of, leadership and also politics.
1: It's no secret as well. You're also involved with Hobson's Pledge. There will be those within our Pacific community that have strong views opposing Hobson's Pledge. What do you say to that?
2: One of the lovely things that I've had with Hobson's Pledge is that all people are to be treated equally. That's Hobson's Pledge in a nutshell. Hobson's Pledge is a civil rights advocacy group, and I've loved being a part of them. Now, because I'm now part of the New Zealand First team, I've got to step back a little bit, at least publicly, so I can't be that spokesperson. And a lot of that's because Hobson's Pledge want to make sure that they're being politically neutral, that they support policy rather than party. So that's why I've got to sit back. But, I've loved being with them. In terms of people who don't like us, put it on the Hobson's Pledge hat, I've always been happy to talanoa, to have a good face-to-face discussion or online discussion. And as I've been doing so, more and more people are starting to go, you know what? These fellas who we thought were bad, actually, they're okay. They're just about equal rights. That's it. No extra rights or anything. They just want equal rights. And so, as though we get that message out there, it becomes more and more known.
1: You're joining a party, New Zealand First, that is part of coalition, and I don't want to put the blame on New Zealand First here by any means solely. It is a coalition government, but the metrics for Pacific people in some ways have slid back in this term of government. I'm thinking we have the highest unemployment rate of any ethnic group in the country. One in three children is living in material hardship of Pacific descent. What do you make of that?
2: What I'd say is that the Labour Party has done such incalculable damage since they got into power that you're seeing the ship, the waka, has turned. We've turned, but it takes time for the entire ship to turn. When in 2023 the Conservatives managed to win back the nation, then we were putting in policies to fix things. Now is the time we've got to make sure that they're strong and build on what we have taken back. But make no mistake, in the 2020-2023 government by Ardern and Hipkins, many of us were constantly warning, saying, please, please stop spending so much. If you spend more and more, then you're going to put our children and our children's children into debt. So to have the party, the Labour Party, be removed from it, the damage that they've done is going to take time to heal. We were warning about this for years and years about it, and they just wouldn't listen. They just get rolling hard and rolling right over the top of us.
1: There's this idea, at least in my view of New Zealand First, it's a nationalist, democracy-driven, pragmatic party is the way that Winston likes to perhaps label it, rather than, say, driven by religious ideology. So, do you think you differ from the team in that respect?
2: Yes, you mean in terms of the Christian element?
1: Yes.
2: Well, New Zealand First, one of the things I noticed, New Zealand First is the only party who seem unafraid to be able to speak on occasions about the Bible. They'll bring the Bible out in their speakings. And they're also the only party who have a good alignment of biblical values and principles, which is why we see more and more Christians standing on board New Zealand First and supporting New Zealand First. One of the things I love about them is that they support the protection of faith and for family. Things that I think Labour probably used to do this maybe in the pre-1970s, but they've been quite against Christianity, quite against people who are Christian, and anyone who is Christian tends to get suppressed quite strongly. So I think that's New Zealand first for the Christian, for the Pacifica, thumbs up all the way, and we're the ones who will be a home for all those people.
1: Look, just before I let you go, I suppose, you know, what would be your message to people to give you a go? But equally, do you know where you're sitting on the list within New Zealand first?
2: No one knows where they're sitting on the list. Although I think Matua Shane, Matua Winston and Fire Casey, they'll probably know their
1: locked
2: list.
1: In, yeah.
2: But basically, the team have a little process they go through, and then they'll release it probably in about a couple of months or something like that. So, for me, love it. I'm going to be fighting hard. In terms of for our people out there, our tangata moana, one thing to remember is that what is right, what is just, what is good, that is something that is at the core of New Zealand First. There is no other party in New Zealand First that will protect them like New Zealand First. There's no other party that will protect the Pacifica people and the traditions, the values, the morals of that people, as such as New Zealand First. So I would say, if you are looking for one who is patriotic, loves the nation, if you love Samoa, you love New Zealand, and you love Tonga, and you love all these nations, New Zealand First supports the love of nation. We love the idea of putting New Zealand first, putting it first proper, and we also love the idea of making common sense back again, as well as the idea of social conservatism. It's a beautiful thing. So New Zealand First is there for all of our people.
1: New Zealand First candidate Elliot Ikele, appreciate your time this morning. I'm sure we'll be checking in as the lead up to the election. You have a lovely day.
2: Yeah. Kia koe.
1: You're listening to Pacific Mornings, back with you after an ad break. Stick around.
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1: This is Pacific Mornings with me, William Teresi. Wonderful to be that's a new one. In your company. It's Monday, all right? We just conducted an interview with New Zealand First candidate Elliot Ikile. Go and check that out on our Facebook page if you'd like to. That is 531PI, and comment down below with your views, your thoughts, your opinions at any time. Coming up for you on the program in the next hour, the new Prime Minister of the Solomon Islands is in New Zealand this week for talks with Christopher Luxon and to engage with the Solomon Islands community here. Matthew Wale is a long-time opposition figure who was elected just weeks ago, and he's already signalled a different direction on foreign policy, including a review of the controversial security pact with China and a fresh agreement with Australia. So what should New Zealand expect from the new leader in Honiara? We'll unpack his visit, what it means, with international relations experts Sione Teketeke. That's coming up at 15 past 8. Then at 8:30, what a weekend of sport. The Chiefs got past the Reds, the Crusaders absolutely walloped the Blues, the Hurricanes put the Brumbies to the sword. Plenty going on, and we'll get you up to speed with all the very latest on the sporting front. So don't you worry, we've got our finger on the pulse of everything happening this morning. Any news breaking, we'll bring it to you live direct. So, pleasure to be with you this morning. Also, if you had a lovely weekend, let us know what you got up to. Pacific Mornings at pmn.co.nz. The Facebook page 531PI, the text machine 531. Also, if you want to have a nice surprise like me, and you haven't done it already, go check your Inland Revenue account, because you may find that you've got a refund there on its way to you, as I found out just a half an hour ago, and I'm over the moon, delighted about it, because it's, for once in my life, is it a substantial return. So, you know, I know we often complain about paying taxes, and I've joked more than once on many occasions, perhaps I shouldn't, about having one flat set tax rate of 12%. But it's nice to see that some of that tax has been returned to me. So go and check yours too, and you may just find you've got a spring in your step like William has this morning. You're listening to Pacific Mornings, the show that informs, educates, entertains on the network, bringing Pacific people together. Pacific Mornings at pmn.co.nz, on our Facebook page 531PI, the text machine 531. Wonderful to be with you. Also, just picking up on a comment that was made by Elliot Ikile. He is right in the sense of the Dawn Raids were first introduced in 1974 by the Prime Minister Norman Kirk's Labor government, who then discontinued them in April 1974. It was then, of course, again, there was a crackdown under Rob Muldoon in the National government. I think, you know, context is important. So I just thought I'd give you that as well. You're listening to Pacific Mornings. Back with you in just a moment. Time now for more Pacific music you know and love. What have you got for us?
2: It's got a classic this morning, my friend. This is Addies of Tears in Heaven on 531 PR. Good morning.

0: PUMA News at 8. Marolele, I'm Levi Matautia Morgan. A sociologist says the government and society needs to accept immigrants as part of our changing population. Statistics modelling shows a third of our population under 15 will be Māori and almost 20% Pasifika by 2043. Massey University Emeritus Professor Paul Spoonley says our cities and classrooms are becoming more diverse.
1: We should be having adult conversations about immigration. We shouldn't be demonising immigrants. But if we go back to the 1970s, it was Pacific migrants. Mid-1990s, it was Asian migrants. We sort of panic and then we demonise migrants. And, you know, we've got those horrible words like overstayer. So let's not do that.
0: Former New Conservatives leader Elliot Ikale has been announced as a candidate for New Zealand First. Ikale has been involved with lobby group Hobson's Pledge, which campaigns against race-based policies, and he says coming under the leadership of Winston Peters' party aligns with his Pacific values and traditions.
2: If you are looking for one who is patriotic, loves the nation, if you love Samoa and you love New Zealand and you love Tonga, New Zealand First supports the love of nation. We love the idea of putting New Zealand first, and we also love the idea of making common sense back again, as well as the idea of social conservatism. It's a beautiful thing. So New Zealand First is there for all of our people.
0: Two people are in custody after a car fleeing police ran over spikes, then rammed the two patrol cars in Hawke's Bay yesterday evening. Police say the driver was earlier signaled to stop but fled, and officers followed a distance through Hastings and blocked the car in the suburb of Flaxmere. A 29-year-old man and a 28-year-old woman in the car had existing arrest warrants and now face new charges. No one was injured, but the police cars are damaged. An anti-poverty advocate says more school students, like those at Papakura High School, are working long hours to support their families because of cost of living pressures. Auckland Action Against Poverty organiser Agnes Mangele says working long hours alongside school could hurt pupils' potential.
3: They're never going to get beyond, and this is realistic for us, they're never going to get beyond what they're going to be doing already, like working in factories. Our kids always have dreams of becoming something bigger and better, like becoming a lawyer, you know, becoming a doctor.
0: The Ministry of Education says it isn't seeing evidence of widespread or systemic issues, but it doesn't collect data on students' working hours. Buses will replace services between Wellington and Johnsonville until at least Wednesday after the weekend's commuter train crash. A train heading to Wellington City was diverted onto a short section of the track and hit a concrete barrier about 20 past 7 on Saturday night. Two passengers suffered serious but non-life-threatening injuries, while the driver and another staff member have minor injuries. The Transport Accident Investigation Commission wants witnesses as it begins its investigation that could take 18 months. Turning to sports, and in netball, the Southern Steel have picked up their seventh win of the ANZ Premiership season, beating the Northern Stars 71-59 in Auckland to climb to second in the standings. Steel shooter Alia Dunn landed 55 of 56 shots to continue her prolific season.
4: And there we see Alia Dunn coming out. Yeah, she's holding. As soon as you saw Landrigan, the goal defence, come out of that circle, it was that space.
0: With one round of the regular season remaining, the Steel could yet secure the top seeding for the playoffs. And that's PMN News at 8. For more Pacific news and sports, go to pmn.co.nz.
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7: Kia ora and welcome on in to Pacific Mornings with me, William Tretti. Monday the 8th of June 2026. A pleasure to be in your company, broadcasting to you live from a rather picturesque Tāmaki Makaurau this morning. As I'm talking to you and looking outside the studio, it was just very nice to see a flock of birds go by as the sun rises. Quite poetic, really. I trust wherever you're listening in across the country that your day is starting as beautiful as it is here in Tāmaki Makaurau. Remember that you can listen to us anywhere up and down the country. We have radio frequencies up and down the motu, from the very top of the North Island to the depths of the South. Just head along to our website, pmn.co.nz, to find the frequency. You can also listen to us on our website, pmn.co.nz. So you don't even have to be in New Zealand to listen. You could be listening like someone who was listening to us from Croatia last week, by someone that was my friend. So there's no excuse not to get involved in the conversations and the stories shaping the world you're waking up to.
5: In terms of news that's come to hand this morning, the Green Party is accusing the government of making what it calls secret cuts to public services, including health, to cover the rising cost of higher KiwiSaver contributions. Co-leader Chloe Swarbrick says the coalition has failed to separately fund those increases for a second year in a row, creating what she estimates is a $500 million hole across the public sector. She's borrowing a line made famous by former Prime Minister Sir John Key, saying Finance Minister Nicola Willis needs to show us the money. But Willis rejects the claim, insisting there's no hole in the books and that agencies have already budgeted for the extra costs within their existing funding. So that's some of the latest news you're waking up to this morning. Coming up for you on the programme this hour, the new Prime Minister of the Solomon Islands is in New Zealand this week for talks with Christopher Luxon and to engage with his community here. Matthew Wale is a long-term opposition figure who was elected just weeks ago, and he's already signalled a different direction on foreign policy, including review of the controversial security pact with China and a fresh agreement with Australia. I'm really impressed by the way in which he's been handling foreign policy since coming into power. I really liked what he had to say in Australia last week when he met with Anthony Albanese, Australia's Prime Minister, of course. Let's see what comes out of his trip here in New Zealand. Will it be anything tangible? How high stakes is this? We'll be joined by international relations expert Sione Teketeke very shortly to discuss that and get his view on it. Sione, of course, also keen to get his perspective on the Pacific Islands Forum. So, plenty still to come on the show that informs, educates, entertains. Then, what a weekend of sport. The Chiefs, well, they absolutely hammered the Reds, the Crusaders, steamrolled the Blues, the Hurricanes put the Brumbies to rest. Across multiple codes, we've had our eye on all going on, eye that's all been going on in sports, so we'll get you up to speed with it. That's coming up a wee bit later on in the program. And as always, once again, welcome your view, your thoughts, your opinions. Pacific Mornings at pmn.co.nz, Facebook page 531PI, the text machine 531, all the usual avenues to get in touch with us on the stories of the day. Pleasure to be in your company. Thank you to Ben, who says this guy sounds like Mike Hosking. Ben, you're very lovely. I'm not quite on the $1 million salary of Hosking, but that's but I feel like it today because of my IRD return. Woohoo! We'll be back with you in just a moment. Stick around.

0: as part of our Mangere development mahi. We're about to start building new infrastructure and homes right here in Mangere East. So if you call Mangere East home, come share some kai with us. We'll show you our plans and answer your questions. You'll find us at ME Family Services on the 15th of June. 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
7: It is 12 minutes past 8 o'clock, Monday the 8th of June. You're with William Turetti. The new Prime Minister of the Solomon Islands, Matthew Wale, is in New Zealand this week for talks with our Prime Minister and Winston Peters. Elected just weeks ago, Wale has already signalled a shift in foreign policy, having long opposed the Solomon Islands Security Pact with China and securing agreement last week to negotiate a new treaty with Australia. So what should New Zealand make of the new leader in Honiara? And what could this visit mean for the wider Pacific? Sione Teketeke is a senior lecturer at the University, well, Auckland University of Technology. He previously served at the Pacific Islands Forum Secretariat and joins us live now from Tonga. Thank you very much for your time.
8: Thank you for having me, William.
7: Look, first up, I mean, how significant do you think this visit is by the new Prime Minister, Matthew Wale, to New Zealand? Timely?
8: Well, I mean, I think it says a lot about where he wants to take the emphasis in the context of his relationship. So, for example, Australia and New Zealand are first countries on his visitation agenda. So that obviously is quite a strong indication.
7: Mm. What do you make of, again, just over 3 weeks in the job? He's already done that trip to Australia, and it's perhaps made a signalling a shift in foreign policy. Do you think he's trying to pull the Solomon Islands more to align with, say, our side of, you know, the region, Australia and New Zealand, more so than his predecessor?
8: I think probably because he has been quite a strong advocate of stronger relationships with traditional partners, particularly in the context of security agreements.
7: Mm.
8: I think his current stance is probably something that Australia and New Zealand would welcome. But I don't necessarily think it's about taking one side over the other. I think it's just about managing current anxieties as they currently are and looking to provide more reassurance to Australia and New Zealand.
7: Yes, certainly. Last week he secured an agreement to negotiate a new treaty with Australia. How important was that move, and does that, you know, should New Zealand be looking to do the same?
8: Well, treaties are particularly in the security space, and it's no secret that Australia has been pursuing these with a host of Pacific nations.
7: Mm.
8: So that is quite a critical indication. In the context of New Zealand, I think it's probably more trying to reassure and back up what's been discussed in Australia in the context of two traditional partners who are really wanting to strengthen their relationships with the Solomon Islands.
7: What do you think would be the reaction from China watching this all unfold, in your view?
8: I mean, China has, you know, this isn't something new. I mean, China obviously has seen this before, for example, in the context of the Cook Islands.
7: Mm.
8: So, I mean, I suspect, and this is something that China has done in the region for quite some time now, is they play is probably not the best word, but they do engage with a very strategic long-term view.
7: Mm.
8: And they understand, obviously, that political cycles and political leaderships tend to go around in circles, and they don't last forever. So in that context, we should think of the treaty in that context and why it's so important to Australia, because a treaty is something that lasts way past leadership changes.
7: Yeah, certainly. Finally, one more question on the New Zealand leg of this visit. What do you think our Prime Minister Christopher Luxon and our Foreign Affairs Minister Winston Peters will want to hear from Wale during this visit?
8: Pacific first approach, you know, in the context of security arrangements is something that it's no secret that Australia and New Zealand have both been pursuing for a long time. So getting that reassurance and strengthening ties, particularly in other spaces, is something that I think Australia and New Zealand will emphasize.
7: Yes, certainly. I really appreciate and value your time broadcasting to us live from Tonga, no less. That is Sione Teketeke, Senior Lecturer at the University of Technology in Auckland. Also, really value your time. You have a lovely day, eh?
8: You too. Thanks, William.
7: You're listening to Pacific Mornings on 531PI. I'll be back with you in just a moment with more news. But, of course, back to the Pacific music you know and love. Back with you in a moment.

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1: You're listening to Pacific Mornings on 531 PI. I'm William Turetti. 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Our Facebook page, 531 PI. The text machine, 531. We just caught up with Sione Teketeke, international relations expert, to get a bit of a preview, his thoughts on this meeting between Matthew Wale, the Solomon Islands Prime Minister, and our Prime Minister, Christopher Luxon, this week. You can go check that interview out on our Facebook page if you'd like to. You can also find the other interviews we've conducted this morning so far there as well. Coming up for you on the program, we'll talk sports, but just very quickly, a story the Herald's leading with this morning. The government has quietly set aside more than $1 billion from next year's budget, but it's refusing to say what the money is for. Treasury documents released with last month's budget show more than $1 billion has already been pre-committed over the next 4 years, including around $300 million a year from budget 2027. Labour's finance spokesperson Barbara Edmonds says it's secret spending and is accusing Finance Minister Nicola Willis of lacking transparency. But Willis's office says the funding relates to an initiative still under consideration and details will be released before next year's election. Before this year's election. Treasury says the spending is considered sensitive, while the government insists future governments won't be bound by any decisions made now. Interesting. $1 billion that's been pre-committed over the next 4 years. I wonder what that secret money is for. Maybe it's a cost of living measure. Maybe it's setting aside for a rainy day. Maybe it's for your IRD returns. No, I'm kidding. Sarcasm. The latter's a joke, by the way. Don't take that seriously. I'm just really got a spring in my step because I've got my IRD tax return. I've been harping on about it all morning, but it really is the simple things in life. When you've been paying tax as long as I have, Levi. Sarcasm. I haven't been paying it that long. Gosh, there'll be people listening this morning like, how dare you? I've been paying, what, for maybe 7 years? 7 or 8 years I've been paying tax, which is not a long time. Not a long time. Time now for your weather, traffic and airports update with Levi.
2: 531 weather.
3: 25 minutes past 8 o'clock now on this beautiful Monday morning. Te Amarui and my friends, let's get into your weather, traffic and airports update for the day, kick-starting with your weather. North into Kapiti, including Coromandel, Bay of Plenty and the Central High Country, we got cloudy periods today with some isolated showers spreading north in the morning. Gisborne, Hawke's Bay and Wairarapa, also Wellington, we got a mainly fine day today with some scattered showers developing south of Gisborne in the evening. Marlborough, Nelson and Canterbury, it's mainly fine. We've got a chance of a shower around Canterbury in the afternoon and then showers developing in Marlborough in the evening. Buller, Grey, Westland and Fiordland, it's mostly cloudy with some showers, clearing to be fine south of Grey later in the afternoon and elsewhere in the evening. Otago and Southland, it's often cloudy. We've got showers possibly heavy in Clutha and Southland, becoming isolated inland during the evening and southwesterly's gale in the far south. Finally, in the Chatham Islands, it's cloudy periods today with the odd shower, rain developing for a time in the afternoon and the evening, with westerlies changing to gale southerlies tonight and also overnight. Nothing new to report on in terms of your traffic update for Auckland and Wellington this morning. Into airport.

in the main centres. We just look at Wellington this morning. S8113 to Picton at 10:30 a.m. this morning has been cancelled. It's a second flight to Picton that's been cancelled today. Of course, we do suggest that you check your airport website and your airlines for updated information on your travel this morning. And that is your weather, traffic and airports update for the hour. It is 26 minutes past 8 o'clock and you're tuned into 5:31 p.m. Good morning.

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3: This is an announcement from Civil Defence. Between 6 and 7 p.m. on June the 14th, we're testing the emergency mobile alert. Therefore, we advise against partaking in hide-and-seek and other hiding-centric activities. For more, here's Barry Kane from Hidden Arts New Zealand. Barry, where did Barry go? 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Oh, Barry, you were behind that curtain. Very good.
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7: This is Pacific Mornings with me, William Teresi. I'm taking over the sporting desk today.
8: Woohoo!
7: Big day for me. Well, I've got a bit of a promotion. I'm now the sports reporter as well. I'm William Teresi, Pacific Mornings host, sports reporter.
9: This is the sports show.
7: That's right. And look, we're wrapping up a massive weekend of sport across Super Rugby and the ANZ Premiership. And we had everything from demolition jobs to a heck of a thriller that went right to extra time. Let's get into it. First, the Saders versus the Blues. And that was in Christchurch, of course. The Crusaders sent a pretty clear message to the rest of the competition, frankly, beating the Blues 52-31 in a high-scoring qualifying final. Johnny McNichol was the headlining actor, hat-trick from fullback, in a performance that really showed his class and timing in broken space. The Crusaders just kept finding him, really, and every time the Blues were stretched, he made them pay. The Blues actually started well, Sam Knock scoring after just 3 minutes, but the turning point actually came midway through the first half. Number 8, Malachi, was yellow carded for a high shot, and that was later upgraded to a 20-minute red card, actually. From there, the game tilted heavily. Now, the Crusaders struck almost immediately through Sevi Reese, then took full advantage of the extra man. McNichol scoring under the posts after sustained pressure, that is. Then it was forcing all at one point through, well, a bit of a nail-biter, really, but the Crusaders then went into full control mode, running in 3 unanswered tries before half-time to lead 33-14. Which is pretty impressive. The second half, McNichol's second and third tries basically finished it all off, really. And while the Blues did show some fight. It was a case of too little too late, frankly. And then just as quickly, the results set up an interesting finish to the semis picture as well, with their opponents still to be confirmed. Well, actually was, but it was quite a game in itself. Let's move to the Canes and the Brumbies in Wellington. The Canes absolutely obliterated the Brumbies. I do love the Canes. 66-12 in one of the most one-sided finals you'll see. It was pretty much a statement, wasn't it? The Canes struck early twice inside the opening 10 minutes and really never really let go. Caleb Delaney got them started, then it became a showcase of their attack as well. By halftime it was 38-0, which tells you that, which tells you everything you need to know, really, yeah, about the level of dominance in that game by the Hurricanes. And so, just very, very fascinating game.
8: It buzzes me up, bro, if I could just jump in.
7: Sure.
8: I was reading the news, but it was a 6 o'clock news, and it's talking about their captain, Hurricanes captain, Kerifi, right? And he's talking about, like, it was a good game for them, but, you know, they're still kind of, we could have done better. I'm like, could you?
7: Yeah.
8: How do you do better than that?
7: Yeah, well.
8: 100-0?
7: Yeah, that's right.
8: It's a pretty big gap, man. Shout out to the Hurricanes.
7: Yeah, the Canes, they just ran the Brumbies off their feet, really. Bottom line is, this is the Hurricanes side peaking at exactly the right time. And I'm all for it as a proud adopted Wellingtonian. Of course, we've got to go there with the Chiefs and the Reds and the Satisi injury as well. The Chiefs are into, of course, the home semi-final after a 46-24 win over the Reds and the Tron. Kind of a, I don't know, the Tron. Sorry. I mean, great game.
8: There is
7: nothing remotely amazing about the Tron. I'm sorry. But the result has been overshadowed by a worrying moment for Wallace Satisi. Satisi suffered a double head knock in a freak incident mid-first half involving both an opposition tackle and then contact with a teammate. He left the field conscious, but then was taken to hospital as a precaution. Now, on the field, the Chiefs still did what they needed to do. The Reds stayed in the fight early, but Damien McKenzie, back from injury, controlled the game brilliantly, I thought, and finished with a 26-point haul, including two tries. The Chiefs pulled back, or should I say away, in the second half with their class and composure showing through. Class and composure.
8: That's a scary injury. You got to think about the reality of those things. Anything, especially like around the head or anything like that.
7: Yeah.
8: Concussion stuff is scary in that sport, man. So hopefully he's right. But, you know, I do know that we also mentioned in the news before about him being in hospital, taking photos, smiling, doing all those things. But, man, that could be a dangerous thing in that sport.
7: Dangerous thing as well. Yeah, it's certainly dangerous. I have more to say on head knocks, but I'll do that outside of this sports segment. Yeah. I'll say that maybe towards the end. Importantly, though, the playoff picture is now locked into an all-New Zealand semi-final lineup. And just very quickly on the netball, Mystics and the Tactics thriller. In the ANZ Premiership, the Northern Mystics have beaten the Mainland Tactics 53-51 in extra time in Christchurch, and it was an absolute classic. This was tight from the start, nothing in it at quarter time. Tactics led by one at the half and then pushed out to five in the third quarter. But the Mystics just kept coming. They lifted their defensive pressure late, forced errors, and then the captain came up with a huge moment late in regulation to level things at 48-all and send it to extra time. Once there, Maya Wilson was ice cold, finishing 38 from 40, while the Mystics' defence just squeezed the life out of the Tactics' attack end when it mattered most. It also snaps the Tactics' strong home run and keeps the Mystics right in the hunt for top spot. So, across the board, statement wins from the Canes and Crusaders, concerns for the Chiefs with Satisi, and a netball classic decided by inches in extra time. That's really the main stuff that happened in the world of sport. 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Great to be in your company this hour. Back with you in just a moment. Stick around.

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1: You're listening to Pacific Mornings with me, William Tretti. Let's turn our attention to global affairs just very quickly. And I was talking about media integrity this morning and the importance of robust journalism. And I'll have more to say on this in just a moment. But ironically, a story has just emerged of US President Donald Trump losing it and abruptly ending an interview with NBC, which is a network over in America, after being repeatedly challenged on several of his claims by presenter Kirsten Welker. Now, during the Meet the Press interview, which aired Sunday local time, Trump claimed both California's current primary elections and the 2020 presidential election were rigged. When pressed for evidence, he responded, "All I have to do is look and I listen." Welker pushed back, saying that wasn't evidence, prompting Trump to accuse the media of being crooked before cutting the interview short, saying, "Sorry, let's call it quits because I've had enough." The interview, recorded in a barn during an event with farmers in Wisconsin, was delayed by technical issues and rain and reportedly ended about 50 minutes after it began. Take a listen to the fiery exchange with the US president now.
2: "Do you think it's appropriate that they have an election and 5 days later they're nowhere close to picking
3: state
2: a winner?"
3: "State and local officials acknowledge they are slow. They're urging."
2: "No, they're crooked.
3: They're urging the votes to be counted quick. That's how they vote in
2: California. They're crooked, just like you're crooked. Your press is crooked and Meet the Press is crooked."
3: "To be fair, I'm not crooked, but let's
2: really
3: let's
2: well, you play right into their hands.
3: Let's then. Continue.
2: You're either crooked or you're stupid.
3: Let's
2: you
3: continue.
2: Play right into their hands with this rep. You know that these elections are rigged. Your network knows that they're rigged. You know that I won an election in a landslide, and I got 94% bad press.
3: But, Mr. President,
2: you know why I got
3: never
2: that?
3: Presented
2: because you have no evidence. Credibility.
3: But you've never presented evidence that it was rigged. Let's keep talking about. I want to talk about Todd.
2: You
3: Lynch.
2: Have more evidence. There's more evidence than ever presented.
3: Let's talk
2: your
3: about
2: your elections
3: you
2: in this country.
3: Court.
2: We're like a third world country.
3: But, sir,
2: your elections are crooked, and you're crooked, and Meet the Press is crooked,
3: but, Mr.
2: and
3: President,
2: so is ABC and CBS and CNN.
3: But, Mr. President,
2: you're one-sided, crooked networks. All right, let's call it quits because I've had enough. Thank you, darling. Have a good
3: Mr.
2: time.
3: Mr. President, let's please. I traveled all the way to Wisconsin.
2: I've sat
3: I traveled
2: in rain
3: all.
2: With you.
3: I know.
2: I've sat in the rain
3: all
2: with
3: the
2: you
3: way
2: for
3: to
2: an
3: Wisconsin.
2: Hour, on and off in the rain, and I've given you enough time. You ought to straighten out your press because you know what?
3: Mr. President,
2: a country can never be great
3: we traveled
2: with a dishonest
3: all, listen,
2: press.
3: Listen, we Come traveled on, all the way to Wisconsin for this interview.
1: And that was the fiery exchange between US President Donald Trump and NBC Meet the Press presenter Kirsten Welker. Just want to pick up on comments he made there. He labelled every other network as crooked except the actual network he was on, NBC. Oh, politicians are getting up my goat. I'll tell you that much. That is just unprofessional. I mean, it's obviously it's what you'd come to expect from Trump now. But it comes back to the point I was making this morning in Will's Word. What I spoke about this morning was just the influence and the attacks on media across the world should really actually be concerning all of us. And I said this morning, it's not because journalists are special, not because media organisations deserve protection from criticism. Of course, we should be held accountable. But that there is an example of just dangerous, dangerous rhetoric and just dangerous. The whole situation in America with the state of media there under intense scrutiny by politicians. I got to say, Kirsten did a very good job holding her cool with the president. I draw it back to here in New Zealand. We haven't had anything as extreme as that, thank goodness. And I don't think we ever would have anything to that extent. Now, you could say, well, Winston Peters has hung up on interviews or, you know, David Seymour's done this or that. It hasn't ever been to that extent of Trump. But it does come back to the point that I was making in Will's Word this morning. It is very important to have a free and just media industry, and by extension, I mean a news organisation too. And I'm very concerned at the state of how things are evolving, not just in the United States, but here in New Zealand as well. And in fact, we'll endeavour to bring you a panel on that, discussing that this week, about the role of media and whether it is perhaps under attack. That is something that I heard just at the Radio Awards on Thursday evening, time and again, bringing up this notion or this idea that New Zealand media is under attack. So there you go. Been a pleasure to have been in your company. Reach out to us at any time. pacificmornings@pmn.co.nz. Our Facebook page, 531PI, and the text machine, 531. It's a pleasure to have been in your company. Again, reach out to us on all the usual avenues. And you can go check all the interviews that we've conducted this morning up on our Facebook page, 531PI. We spoke to leading sociologist Paul Spoonley today about New Zealand as it changes. Are we doing enough to prepare for the future? Pacific communities, of course, are among the youngest in the country, with a median age well below many other ethnic groups, and influence on our workforce, economy and society is only set to grow. We had a fascinating conversation. Go check that out. I was also joined by Elliot Ikele, who's now running for New Zealand First. He was, of course, the former New Conservatives leader and has been involved quite heavily with Hobson's Pledge. Go and check out that interview with him. And we also spoke to Sione Teketeke, international relations expert, for his view on the visit of the new Prime Minister of the Solomon Islands, Matthew Waller. He's in New Zealand this week for talks with Christopher Luxon and Winston Peters. So go and check out that conversation. It's been a pleasure to have been in your company. I'll catch you tomorrow from the usual time of 6 a.m. Still to come on the network, though, we will have Island Time with Ina and Tofinga. Stick around for that. They're always a delight. Much more lighthearted than I am. They've got much more humour than I have. They're a lot more fun than I am. So if you want to have a nice way of easing into your day, you can listen to Island Time with Ina and Tofinga. But again, it's been a pleasure to have been in your company. I will catch you tomorrow from 6 a.m. and I'm going to go and read some more today. That's what I need to do, catch up on some reading. That's it from me. Bye for now.

0: Premier News at 9. Bolivinaka, I'm Levi Matautia Morgan. The Solomon Islands community has issued a warm welcome to Prime Minister Matthew Wale. The newly appointed leader was given a customary welcome by Auckland and Wantok Association last night in Sunnyvale and presented with a customary gift. Wale says he has high hopes for the Solomon Islands and its relationships with the region.
1: We want to do great things. Certainly our ambition is great for Solomon Islands and for the Pacific Islands region. We want a region that may be peaceful, but we stop and we good with each other as good neighbors. That Solomon's is not the source of instability and uncertainty in the region, because of power important to us. Government is to do.
0: Wale is accompanied by the Ministers of Foreign Affairs and Trade and will meet with their New Zealand counterparts this week. Angaitahu was hoping to expand a Pounamu authentication scheme to crack down on black market for greenstone. The iwi set up its authentication scheme in 2010, and it provides a unique traceable code for customers to identify the origin and whakapapa of the stone, including how it's extracted, processed, and who the carver is. Te Runanga o Ngati Waiwai chairperson Francois Tamuha says that the carver can sign up to it for free.
2: The ones that are in markets and all these other outlets, there's no way of proving that it's authentic, that it's actually real Pounamu or whether it's imported jade. What we need to do is help these guys. The last thing we want to do is close in and be able to stop them. That's not what we want to do. So what we want to do is work with them on how we can get them into the system. You know, we can authenticate their product, so therefore the customer knows what they're getting and it helps them.
0: Tumahai says about 200 carvers of all nationalities are registered. There's fears we're not thinking about long-term when it comes to our population's growing diversity. Projections from StatsNZ shows the Pacific population will make up almost 1 in 5 people in Auckland by 2043. Massey University sociologist Paul Spoonley says the government does not have a long-term strategy to ensure inequities are addressed for our future workforce.
3: When you look at the under 15 age group, a third will be Māori and almost 20% will be Pacifica. So it's a huge opportunity to really make sure that we're investing in their education and welfare and health, and to make sure that they're really part of our community in areas like work, health, housing, and all those sorts of issues that contribute to well-being.
0: To the Pacific and the Marshall Islands, President has told a high-level forum in Japan that island states need greater access to finance and technology to better manage their oceans. Dr. Hilda Heine, Cook Islands Prime Minister Mark Brown, Tuvalu Prime Minister Feleti Teo, and Palau's President Sarangal Webbs Jr. attended the two-day island states ocean summit in Tokyo last week with other world leaders. Dr. Heine says for her country, the ocean is not simply a resource, it is our identity, our livelihood, our history and our future. And turn to sports now, and Fiji and New Zealand could not make it to the top of the weekend's France Sevens as France and Australia claimed the top crowns in Bordeaux. The Fijian men's team finished a disappointing sixth, losing to USA in the fifth place playoff, while the AB Sevens went down 14-5 to host France in the final this morning. In the women's competition, Fijiana women's Sevens also finished sixth, with the Black Ferns finishing runner-up to Australia in the final. Meanwhile, South Africa retained the World Sevens Championships and men's title, topping the points table after 3 tournament events, and Australia pipped New Zealand to become the new women's world champions for 2026. And that's PMN News at 9. For more Pacific news and sports, go to pmn.co.nz.
4: Levi for the news. Now taking a look at our weather forecast, starting in Northland to Manawatu, including Coromandel and the Central High Country, cloudy periods and isolated showers. Bay of Plenty, Gisborne, Hawke's Bay, Wairarapa, Wellington and Horowhenua, Kapiti Coast, mainly fine. Scattered showers developing south of Gisborne this evening. Marlborough, Nelson and Canterbury, mainly fine. A chance of showers about Canterbury this afternoon, then showers developing in Marlborough this evening. Buller, Grey, Westland and Fiordland, mostly cloudy with the showers, clearing to fine south of Grey later this afternoon and elsewhere in the evening. Otago and Southland, often cloudy, showers becoming isolated inland during the evening and southwesterlies, gale about the south coast. Finally, to the Chatham Islands, cloudy periods and the odd shower with rain developing for a time this afternoon and evening. Westerlies changing to gale, southerlies tonight or overnight. That is our weather, news and sports for this time of the morning. Coming up next, we've got Molo Tribe with Liahona Champion. 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

0: Ha. That was Jasmine Liotta and his solo Alessandra with Leo Malie here on Island Time 531 PI. Good morning to all our 531 PI listeners. Blessed to have you tuned into our Island Time show this morning here with Ina and Tofinga.
1: Fakalofala here to Makapsinga, Fakawekwa Moe Mangahone, Kiliu, Kevileveya, Heahongafua, Hovalia Uni. Warmest of Pacific greetings to you on this Monday morning, 8th of June.
0: Oh, beautiful Monday morning it is today. Traffic wasn't too bad this morning.
1: Okay.
0: The sun is out, but it is getting colder. But we've got a great show for you on this Monday. As we start a brand new week, we've got our news in Samoan coming up at 9:30. And train derailment in Wellington. Yes. I think it was just the Jevil Lane.
1: Yeah, the Jevil Lane.
0: We'll talk more about that. Also, we've got our Fingers Facts. And it's a happy World Oceans Day. Reimagine beyond the world. We know a new relationship with our ocean. Also, Island Time Talanoa, only 2 weeks away until Heart Fest, and we talk with the festival director to find out about the preparations and how things are coming along. We've got that, a whole lot more, heaps of fun, and the best Pasifika Musika playlist on the planet. Here's some Sakiusa Muli Dokodoko with Walkabout here on Island Time 531 PI.

0: Katrina to Island Time, 5:31 PI, bringing Pacific people together. Nothing like a good oldie like a Get Down On It by Kool and the Gang here on Island Time with Ina and Tofinga. Quick check-in this morning. Friday, we had the Wainui High School Poly Club Fifia Night.
1: Oh, yeah.
0: Great event. Great event. Thank you to Reverend Shalom and also the community out there. Great to be out in Wainui, full house, and they raised over $5,000.
1: Wow.
0: For the kids to support them. And also, they're going to be performing at the Hut Fest, and we'll find out more about that with the Island Time Channel North this morning. And they also had the kids' games on Saturday and also prepared for Malanga Sai, which we'll talk more about later on in our show. The Menime Concerti, what a great event it was over at Massey University.
1: Wow, so you were busy. I wish I had made it out on Saturday, but Friday I was preparing for our Saturday final class. It was going to be extended to 4 hours.
0: How did it go with getting kano from Porirua?
1: Well, I went to Fresh Choice in Cannons Creek. Fresh, beautiful taro.
0: Nice.
1: The best that I've found since being here in Wellington. And also got the green bananas from there.
0: Mm.
1: Awesome service in terms of the people who work there, customer service. Then I came back into the city, went to Kilburnie.
0: Yes.
1: And got the pawpaws and the look for dried coconut and everything. So we were making takihi, pitako fusi, and nane.
0: Mm.
1: Luckily, when I had come back from Niue, I had grated some of the fresh coconut flesh, and then I put it in a resealable bag, froze it, and I knew that I was keeping it for something, so we ended up making the nane with that, got some of that refreshed coconut water / coconut juice. But the session that I thought would be 4 hours ended up being 6 hours. But it was good because everyone got to eat something, sit down, talk, just reflect.

0: clicked on the journey, and some people are like, oh, and I'm really sad that it's at the end. I'm like, it's not even the end. This is an ongoing journey for all of us. We will always find opportunities to connect and use our language, learn more about our culture, and hopefully find confidence in our identity. So that was Saturday. And Saturday night, I got a surprise. My cousin is here from New Wing.
1: Nice.
0: And so spent some time with her on Sunday, down at the market. Then she went off on her adventures, and I had to stay on for a meeting with our creative collective and the designers for Pacific Fusion.
1: I can't wait for that. I can't wait for Pacific Fusion.
0: Pacific Fusion in August. It's all happening, 21st.
1: Everyone can't wait to see in the down the catwalk.
0: No, I'm not on the catwalk thing. Get it right. Don't misinform our audience.
1: Oh, well, that's okay. Catch up this morning. We've got some more great musica before our news in Samoa at 9:30. But here's DJ Noise featuring Connects with Chill. Island Time, 5:31
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1: You tuned into Island Time here with Ina and Tofinga. There was Eight Man with Tauba Meri Lau on this beautiful Monday morning. Now, talking about a great Monday morning, well, we had a great weekend, and I want to talk about the Malangasa Minime Konseti, which was on Saturday night. It was held at the Grand Hall at Massey University, and this was sort of like phase two of from the workshops that we had of the Minime Pacifica Coral gathering that we had, which had four schools that were involved in that, which was Bishop Viard College, Mana College, Porirua College, and Rongotai College.
2: Okay.
1: But luckily, two of the colleges were able to make it to perform on Saturday. It was a beautiful get together. It's going to be one of many. You know, this was the first year that they had it, and it's going to be an ongoing thing every year. So I think it's just going to get bigger and better. More schools are going to want to get involved. But great support there by Massey University and their staff there. And man, the turnout was great. Great to see the families.
2: Finger, listening to you, it's so hard to kind of envisage it. This is why I wish we had a person that could go out with you and form these community events. So, paint a picture for me from the moment that it started, who opened it up, what were some of the highlights?
1: We all walked in, and because they got this really nice big screen, you've seen the screen, ain't you? So the resources and the tech stuff they have at the school was just amazing. You walk in, all the seats are set up, the stage is set up, beautiful screen with our Pacifica motifs, you know, all the design stuff there, beautiful. And on the stage, it was all set up with music stand seats for the string, Malangasa string, so they were going to start. So you could see it was all set up there. It was professionally all done, the lighting, the great welcoming by staff at Massey University. It started with Reverend Elder Auliko from the Whakasa Upper Hutt. And it was funny because the reason why I say it was funny for many of us that were there, it was a full circle moment because Ingelese, myself, Reverend, Lesse's brother, Lemaru Risati, Mum and Papa were there, Lesse's parents. This is what we used to do at church as a youth group.
2: Oh,
1: we would do these little gigs, you know, put together, get everyone to perform.
2: And now
1: we're doing it at, you know, at the next level.
2: For the next generation.
1: For the next generation. So it was really it was a touching moment to be able to be there all together, and now we're doing stuff that encourages our kids who were performing there on the night. So it started with Reverend Elder Malangasa strings. They performed a few songs, some Samoan classics as well. Then after them, Rongotai College performed a couple of songs.
2: Yeah.
1: And then Rongotai had a smaller group, three of the boys, which they sang some Fijian songs. So it was beautiful in the sense where, yes, we can play the Western style music, but we can also share our cultural music. And we were just, you know, the boys sang it like they were singing for a cover session, you know, just the ukulele, guitar, nice unplugged version. And then after them, we had Bishop Viard College.
2: Yeah.
1: These guys are regional champions. They're also like top three in New Zealand. They're getting ready to go to Sydney for the internationals.
2: Yeah.
1: So they
2: good
1: sang.
2: Good warm-up, eh?
1: Oh, it's awesome because we've got big singers this Thursday. So for them, you know, it was a great platform for them to share their set for big sing. So they had the full choir, then they broke up into another choir, which was the Viard Whakasa Barbershop, and they also had their four tenors. So it was a great evening of entertainment. Even though there was only two schools, there was still plenty there for people to enjoy. Oh, great range. And then at the end, Lesse came on, introduced to his staff, some of the students at Massey University, and then we all sang together with the audience. So we had a little session with the audience, and then we all sang some of the songs from, you know, Malanga.
2: Yeah.
1: And we had Kevin who sang with his son, the duet. So it was a beautiful, it was a real family event. Great to see the Grand Chancellor of Massey there. Also some other key people who support the Pacific Success for students at Massey. So, yeah, it was a great
2: night. Trying to recruit early?
1: Well, I think it is too. But it's good too for our community to see, oh, it's not just Victoria. There's another pathway at Massey. And I think the more our people know what's out there for them, they can choose, you know, what would suit them and their kids. So, yeah, it was a great opportunity. Thank you to Andy Tawafiafi as well and this lovely lady who did a lot of the design as well. And, yeah, it was a great night. Plenty of pizza for everyone. I think almost everyone took a box of pizza home with them. But it was a great event. It was an event that's named after Les's sister who passed away last year.
2: Yeah.
1: So it was, you know, remembering those who passed, but also acknowledging those who are here with us. They keep encouraging us and sacrificed so much for us and for these kids to have this platform. Because we never had anything like that growing up, to be able to sing to our parents in these venues with all the resources. So to have this and to be run by someone like this is amazing.
2: Oh, beautiful.
1: Awesome. Well, we've got plenty more events coming up during the year and looking forward to sharing more about those as well. We've got some more great musica. We've got Savenki. Tohia Kite Ao here on Island Time 531 PI.

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1: Listen, Bulvinaka. That was Makare with Kauni Meli here on Island Time, 531 PI. Just some regional news, something that happened on the weekend. If you didn't know, there was a train that derailed in Johnsonville. Now, officials investigating the Wellington train derailment say it's still too early to determine what caused the crash, which is, occurred between Kandala and Box Hill stations on the Johnsonville line on Saturday evening. The train was diverted onto the runoff track and collided with the concrete stop block, leaving two passengers with serious but non-life-threatening injuries and four others with minor injuries. Now, investigators from the Transport Accident Investigation Commission are gathering evidence, reviewing the train data and also CCTV footage to see exactly what happened.
2: Yes, and I understand that they are also speaking with witnesses to, you know, try and establish what happened, identify what some of the safety lessons might be. And in all of this, the rail services on the Johnsonville line have been replaced by buses while the investigation continues and recovery work is carried out.
1: Well, I must say, lucky for the concrete stop block. But then you were saying, you know, there's a house just underneath.
2: Yes, yeah, so I was reading a few articles and there was that block that stopped the train from actually going over, and there were some houses down below. So do you normally use that?
1: I've been on that train a few times. And I've been on the trains in Wellington many times, but
2: this doesn't happen that often.
1: It doesn't happen often, but fortunately there were no fatalities.
2: Yeah.
1: But I think that some the more serious injuries are in hospital, but yeah.
2: So around about this time, you would have been up at Massey already.
1: Yeah, yeah, I would have been. I would have been at Massey. But I think you would have caught some of the...
2: Yeah, so we had finished up in Lower Hutt, and then on the way back into town, I noticed that there were a number of fire trucks that were coming from all sorts of directions and rushing. So, you know, obviously traffic had to move, make way for the fire trucks. And I was thinking, oh, what's going on? Now it makes sense. And then there was traffic that was coming down Vivian Street.
1: Yep.
2: There was just a really long line of cars. I guess they were diverted while certain sections of...
1: were blocked off.
2: Were blocked off so people could go and respond to the incident that occurred. And speaking of fire trucks, I know that on Saturday as well, there was... We saw a few of the firefighters and out there with their placards.
1: We on our way to Seppa's game, we stopped off. We saw quite a few of them with flags. They were protesting and on strike type thing. So we stopped by and gave them a donation. But, you know, for me, really concerning, because I think they're a service that we all need, and they come at the most crucial times. It's not just fires. You know, sometimes they're the first one there when there's
2: rescue
1: an emergency.
2: Operations.
1: Yeah, so hopefully they get the funding that they need for the equipment. I mean, there was one time there was an emergency and a truck conked out. So, we definitely need them. They do great work. And even though they're on strike, they still respond. Yeah, they still respond. So, you know, you it's not like they're asking so they can get flashy stuff. They actually work to serve our people. So hopefully they do get the money and the funding that they do need and the resources that they need to keep our community safe and also to look after our community. We've got some more awesome music coming your way. We've got some LAB with Oh No here on Island Time 531 PI.

0: that so much less good for you, baby.
1: Oh, yeah.
0: I'd be a knight in shining armor. But guess what?

0: You tune into Island Time, 5:31 PI, bringing Pacific people together. That was some Vanya Toloa with Tupulanga, Ana Tulai Mai. Time now for our Fingers Facts.
1: Oh, what did you learn today?
0: Well, we've got some random ones as usual, but this one here comes from San Diego Zoo.
1: The zoo?
0: Yep, I'm talking about the orangutan. His name was Ken Allen. He became famous for his breakouts. So he would break out of his, he would break out, and then people would find him walking around just looking at the other animals.
1: Oh, so just go and visit everyone in the zoo?
0: He was never aggressive. So people would watch, they'll take photos, but he never, you know, got aggressive to anyone. The only time he would do something was he would go and throw rocks at Otis, the other orangutan. Ken Allen is the one that's famous for his breakouts.
1: Ken Allen, the escapee.
0: But it's like he was just going wandering, look at everyone else, and then go towards where Otis is, the other orangutan, and then grab rocks and throw it at Otis.
1: All my life.
0: Yeah. Mm. Another one here. Did you know, I don't know if you've tried this, but you can't actually see your eyes move. If you look in the mirror, you can't see them move because your brain actually suppresses the visual input during eye movement, making it impossible to observe your own eyes shifting in a mirror. I've never tried it. I'm going to try it at home.
1: You're going to give yourself a headache.
0: Yep. I want to talk about some amazing people.
1: Yeah.
0: There's a guy named Vitomor Marukic.
1: All right. What did he do?
0: He held his breath. You know, underwater. You know how to do that underwater diving?
1: Oh, the deep diving.
0: Yeah, deep diving.
1: With no...
0: No gear, no oxygen tank or anything.
1: Guess free dive.
0: Yeah, free diving. Guess how long? 29 minutes and 3 seconds.
1: I don't even think I can hold my for 29 seconds.
0: I can't even hold it for 5 minutes.
1: Oh, you want to try? What's his name again?
0: Vitomir.
1: Okay.
0: Or Marisic, or Maricic, Maricic. 29 minutes.

0: He actually climbed a 3,000-foot wall with no rope. You know how they do the free climbing thing, rock climbing stuff?
1: Yeah.
0: Yeah. 3,000-foot wall. No ropes. Just chalk.
1: Okay. So 3,000 foot. How many
0: meters is that?
1: That's like 914.4 meters.
0: Oh, there you go. It's almost a kilometer.
1: Well, no rope.
0: No rope. Just chalk. You know, a little
1: it's either you're brave or...
0: Yeah. I don't know.
1: Stupid. No, I would never.
0: I couldn't even climb a meter. Yeah. Man. It's almost a kilometer. 900 meters.
1: Mm.
0: 3,000 feet. Another one here, an amazing man named Daniel Kish. He lost his eyes through cancer, and he's the master of
1: echolocation. Like the
0: clicks. So he uses
1: the clicks like the dolphins.
0: Yep, he uses clicks all around the world, everywhere he goes. So he uses clicks to be able to navigate around. Yep,
1: like Daredevil.
0: Yeah, that's the one. I think he's the real. Yeah, the real one. Daniel Kish. There's a guy named Stephen Will Tashire.
1: Mm-hmm.
0: And his amazing talent is that he can look at a city for maybe a few seconds and then draw that whole city. Like if he was on top of the Empire State Building and he looked out in New York, he'll look at it a few seconds and then sit down and then he'll draw
1: Photographic memory, but amazing. For images.
0: Yeah, but really good at drawing too. You know, some people have photographic memory,
1: but
0: they can't draw to save their life. But this guy, he's actually, his really drawing sell for heaps too. Mm.
1: Oh.
0: Another one here, Isao Machi. I think he's Japanese.
1: Yeah.
0: He cut a speeding bullet with a samurai sword. It was shot in there. And he sliced it in half.
1: But wasn't coming towards him.
0: Oh, no. It was like next to him. So he could cut it in half.
1: I always just think, why? But obviously for a record.
0: But you'd be good like when cooking, eh? When you have a fire of love and you need people to slice, chop stuff up.
1: Yes.
0: He would be the man. A guy here who I would never understand why. Dean Karnazes.
1: Mm-hmm.
0: He ran 50 marathons in 50 states. In 50 days. But you know how some people say when you run a marathon, give at least a couple of weeks or a week to
1: recover. But he did 50 days.
0: In 50 states.
1: Yeah.
0: In 50 days.
1: Is the marathon?
0: Is it 5 or 10 kilometers for a full marathon? They didn't say it was a half marathon, so.
1: Oh, okay.
0: Is it 10 kilometers for a full marathon?
1: And half marathon is about 21K.
0: Oh, so you're talking about 40Ks?
1: A full marathon is about 42 kilometers.
0: Well, can you imagine doing that every day and then having to jump on a plane to go to different states?
1: I mean, I could imagine it in my dreams.
0: Yeah, I couldn't even imagine it. I get so ahead. Man, 50 marathons in 50 different states in 50 days.
1: Nah, that's in America, eh?
0: Yeah. Okay. That's out of it. Another one here, another amazing man who's not scared of heights, Alan Roberts. He climbed the skyscrapers without a safety rope. This is one of the guys that got caught, you know, the Eiffel Tower or whatever and all these other building skyscrapers?
1: Oh, way. Mm. So, you know what? I'm noticing in all of these that not only are they dangerous.
0: Yeah.
1: And extreme.
0: Yes.
1: It's all men.
0: Yeah. Yes. Mm.
1: Mm.
0: And not one islander.
1: You know what? I'd want them to get a world record in.
0: Yeah.
1: Help him to clean the house.
0: Yes.
1: Come and cook the meals.
0: That's the
1: look after the kids.
0: And our last fact here, which I thought that was quite fascinating, Joey Chestnut. Have you ever heard? I've heard that name before. Joey Chestnut.
1: I don't know who that is.
0: He ate 83 hot dogs in 10 minutes. 83 hot dogs in 10 minutes.
1: So you know when they get these records, does it come with like money or is it just good to have the title?
0: I'm not sure. I'm sure there must be some sort of. I mean, why would you do it? I mean,
1: because they can. They have too much time on their hands.
0: 83 hot dogs in 10 minutes. You know how many people you've got to feed with those 83 hot dogs? Well, those are our fitness facts for today, and we're going to try the hot dog one tomorrow.
1: You're going to try the hot dog one.
0: We've got some awesome musica coming your way. We've

0: Rock On with 531 PI. 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

0: 531 PI.
1: Malo e lele, you tuned into Island Time 531 PI. There was Julius Poleo with Aho Bea Moe Po here on Island Time 531 PI. And now it's time for our Island Time Talanoa. And this morning we're going to be talking about Hatfest. It's one of the Hutt Valley's largest multicultural festivals, bringing together thousands of performers, families and supporters to celebrate culture, diversity and community. Joining us today is the festival's director, who has led Hatfest for the past 5 years and helped grow into a major annual event showcasing the talents of our young people from across the region. Te alofa lava and welcome to our show, Vailoa Tuita Afili, Afili here on Island Time 551 PI.
2: Vailoa lava soifua, tōwhinga.
1: Well, welcome. I know you've come all the way from the Hutt. Hopefully the traffic wasn't too bad.
2: Oh, it was awesome. But there's never traffic. What are you talking about? It's Wellington. Okay.
1: Well, great to have you in the show.
2: Awesome. Thank you.
1: Think it's your first time here?
2: It is.
1: Well, great to have you here. Before we start, if you can tell us a little bit more about yourself and where your family's from.
2: Yeah, te alofa lava. My name is Vailoa Tuita Alili. My family is from Lauli'i and Falealili Potasi. I have two beautiful boys, Hosea and Israel, as well as my girl Valerie, and my moko Leata. So yeah, I'm from the Hutt, born and bred. And yeah, it's good to be here. Thank you for inviting me.
1: What got you into, you've been running it now for 5 years, what got you into the Hutt Fest?
2: The opportunity had come up itself. I was involved with the sports side of event management. And a few years ago, there was some funding that had come through from Creative New Zealand. So Hutfest itself had advertised. At that time, it was time for me to come back to work with our people. So yeah, I applied for it and came back over. So it was good.
1: And within the 5 years, what has been some of the changes since you took on the job?
2: Yeah, I think with Hutfest itself, we've been running for 14 years now. When I had come through, it was medium size and it had the potential to really grow. And I think one of the huge changes that we've been able to bring in is the whole production side. Our focus has been, my focus itself has been about bringing the best stage for our kids to perform on. They deserve that big stage. They deserve the lights. They deserve all the videography and stuff.
1: Yeah.
2: So it's about uplifting them on stage in order for them to uplift their culture itself. So yeah, huge one has been production for the last couple of years.
1: Yeah, oh, and we definitely noticed that we came last year to the festival, and you're right, you know, the big screens, the lighting, everything, that, you know, the kids feel really special to be part of something like that.
2: Yeah.
1: It was great to see the community there. I think, you know, the vibe, everything, I mean, it was a packed house.
2: Yeah.
1: The night we came out. We're looking forward to coming back this year.
2: Awesome.
1: Now with, you know, being part of the festival, what, you're involved with MCing as well, you've been involved with netball. What's your background with running events?
2: Yeah, I've been an event manager for many years itself. I've been with Pulse prior to Hutfest itself. I was with Pulse as their event manager, as well as that, coming over to be the director of Hutfest itself. But primarily my role in leaving was to be with my autistic son and to be a mama, and then all the side gigs sort of had come into it, which is where Hutfest fits in. Means that I'm able to do it from home. Yes, I've been I'm an MC itself as well, doing different gigs and side gigs, and growing that part of it in terms of career-wise. But yeah, I think event management, though, Finga, really has just come naturally of being the youngest in my family.
1: Yeah.
2: And being Samoan itself, it's the concepts are the same with any whaalavelave or any wedding or any kōngai or anything to do with church itself. The concept is the same.
1: Yeah.
2: And then it's just been able to transfer that over into being an event manager itself. Same concept, just a different scale.
1: Yeah. Now with Hutfest increasing in numbers as well, almost every year, you've got an extra 8 schools this year.
2: Yeah.
1: How many schools is that in total for this
2: year? We've got, I think it's 82, 83, 85 something. It's in the 80s. But it has grown. And every year that it grows, so do the shows. And so does the extra day that we've had to put in this year. We have been going just for about 4 days the last couple of years. This year's we've had to go from Monday to Friday, wow. and it has to be two shows a day. Mm. And it's just something that we've had to do, because if we decide to extend the shows itself in terms of like 10, 11, 12 groups per show,
1: yeah.
2: the show itself gets too long and all of that jazz. But yeah, so now we've had to add on an extra day, which has been awesome.
1: And with this festival, so we've got all age groups. We've got primary. We've got
2: ECE right through to college.
1: Early childhood, yep. all the way to college. Yep.
2: So our early childhood are opening us up this year. They did last year as well. This year we've got 16, 17 groups. Last year we only had like 9.
1: Mm.
2: So that itself is slowly growing. And so they will start on Monday morning. And that program itself will be, we've got all these kids that will just come in, they perform on stage, and they get off, and then the next group will go on.
1: Yep.
2: And then we've got primary and intermediate for the rest of the week, and then we'll end off with college on Thursday and Friday nights. Wow. So, yeah.
1: So we've got Monday, early childhood?
2: Yes.
1: Tuesday, Wednesday, intermediate?
2: Yeah, Tuesday, Wednesday, Thursday and Friday's intermediate.
1: Wow. And but colleges
2: is on Thursday and Friday night, wow. yeah.
1: And in terms of where can people get tickets from?
2: Yeah, so we've got all, it's on our website itself and the social media links that we'll be able to share. And they just get it through there. Yeah, everything's online now.
1: Nice. Yeah. Who've been some of the key people behind the scenes with yourself?
2: Right? Yeah, there's myself. There's also Crystal Pusser, who's my deputy director. She's awesome. She does all the, if anything, she does most of the work. I'm just the one that sits in the back. Nah, jokes. But she's definitely one of the key people. Her and I work together and bring the whole program itself. And then closer to Hupfest itself, look, we'll bring on our media team. I've got awesome Galameli and Zenith who have been on board for the last month or so, and they're the ones that have picked up social media.
1: Yeah.
2: And then from now moving forward, our team starts coming together, our security team's together, the Kaitiaki team come together, the Tautua team. We've got different groups that will start coming together itself in terms of just, and that's having online hui and catching up. Come next Sunday when it's pack-in time, the full crew will come together. This year itself, we have a smaller crew than what we've had in the past. It's about 35 to 40 that are there this year. And that's just so, if anything, I can streamline the actual production side of things and streamline the logistical side of things.
1: Yep.
2: And so that I know everybody's name as well.
1: Yep.
2: And so that we all know each other. But we'll see how things go. It's a good team. We've got a good team. Over the last couple of years, people have come in and out. And that's because I've needed to just find the right people so that come where we are now, I've got a smaller team that are trained and we're able to just pack up straight away and go with it.
1: Nice.
2: And we have a good, you know, it's good Wairua. We're very much faith-based as well. Like we will, we absolutely stay together and stay tight within God itself. And everything is based around doing our loko as such and remembering why we're doing what we're doing.
1: Mm.
2: Like the whole concept of Hupfest itself came across with our beautiful, the late Luana. And her whole vision was about having a stage for these kids.
1: Mm.
2: And then from there, it's absolutely growing.
1: Yep.
2: And so we've had to really like keep growing with it, but also remember why we're doing it. And it's about these kids.
1: Yeah.
2: It's about these kids performing. They deserve the stage.
1: Mm.
2: So in terms of how big we get, it doesn't matter how big we get.
1: Yeah.
2: The key thing is that we just keep providing that stage for them. Yeah.
1: Now, within your 5 years, what have been some of the schools to look out for?
2: Yeah, oh, don't put me on the spot like that,
1: right,
2: man.
1: Right.
2: Far
1: don't worry,
2: out.
1: Don't worry.
2: I can't put schools on the spot because everybody's amazing and everybody's the same. But, oh, look, I definitely, look, Korau Nui themselves, they are the absolute baseline, and they're the ones that started Hupfest itself because Luana was part of Korau Nui School. So I will always give respect to them because they were the ones that ran it right in the beginning as well.
1: Yeah.
2: But we've always got some big hitters, but definitely, look, the ECE groups are the ones to really watch out for because they're like hilarious and funny and they just set the, I think when you're young, it's like it's no holds barred.
1: Yeah.
2: I think our main problem is that we've got to make sure the kids don't go running off the stage and get yawa, you know, health and safety and all of that jazz.
1: Well, when you're that young, you don't know what whakmaa is.
2: They just rip into it and go for it. Mm. But I think the other good thing is, we've got kids from all cultures there. So we do have our non-Pacific right through to Pacific, to Māori, all the different cultures. And they just, if anything, they're enjoying the cultures that are being, you know, taught to them. And of course, when you get to college, I think it's just an organic thing that they sort of get into the whakmaa stage as well as the competitive side of things. But it's all about enjoyment itself, eh? I'm not saying any schools. Far out, man. So not that I went to Sacred Heart College and they're awesome or anything. It's got nothing to do with that.
1: Well, you went to Sacred Heart College.
2: Gosh, not,
1: It was awesome when we came last year. It was great to see Fawuno, the mayor of Lower Hutt as well. I know he's a big supporter.
2: Yeah.
1: And who have been some of the key supporters or sponsors behind the scenes in making this possible?
2: Definitely the city council have been huge. They have supported us for the last couple of years, and I think one of the big parts of having the council there is the venue that we're in, being Walton Ash. Mm. It enables us to come in and be able to turn that stadium around, but also turn it around in a way that we would like to do it itself. So there is limited restrictions as such. The Pacific Health themselves, Hutt Valley, have been awesome. Old Candace and their team have been out there. And they support us wholeheartedly. Creative New Zealand have played a huge part over the last couple of years. If I've done that plug there, I'll be able to get the next round of funding for you.
1: Oh, yes. That's why I thought I'd throw it in there.
2: I know, right? Yep.
1: Fawuno's definitely the best man in all of New Zealand.
2: Fawuno's amazing. There's no one like him. He's the best in the whole world, especially with the extra funding and putting us on the long-term plan and everything. It's just amazing. I know.
1: 30-year plan.
2: But we've got, you know, the other supporters there, people like Tate Communications, who, you know, they just provide our radios.
1: Yeah.
2: You know, those are huge things that support us. And this year we've had Ministry of Pacific Peoples have supported us as well, which is great. But there's always, you know, there's never enough support that is needed as such. And times at the moment are quite can be quite challenging.
1: Yeah.
2: Festivals themselves right across New Zealand with any culture can be very challenging itself. Yeah. And that's just part of the weddle that we have, is we have to keep working it out because the focus still has to be these kids performing on our stage.
1: Nice. How much are tickets?
2: So tickets are $9.50 with the and then the extra fees and all of that jazz on top of that. I think the infants up to 4 or 5, Melly will correct me afterwards later on, is free.
1: That's awesome.
2: But it's pretty standard.
1: Yeah,
2: everything's online as well. So, yeah, we won't do door sales unless we know that there's tickets available. In saying that too, I'm always that one that I hate turning people away.
1: I wouldn't promise people that it's going to be door sales. That's why it's important to get there early.
2: Yeah.
1: When we went there, it was a full house, so it's guaranteed it's going to be packed again. Any last words? Any shout outs to family and friends?
2: Yeah, absolutely. Are you coming this year, or are you going to do what you did last year and just walked in just before it started, right through the middle, along the front in the middle so everybody could see?
1: And then we're going to come Wednesday. We want to come on a Wednesday night. It was Bessie's fault. It's always the mum's fault.
2: Always Bessie's fault. But absolutely, look, we don't, definitely get your tickets in now. And, when you do come here, just be prepared to have fun and cheer on all of the kids, because these kids, they work hard to get up on that stage. And Hutt Fest is about the children. It is about having fun, and it's absolutely about the community as well.
1: Nice. Well, appreciate you coming in, Vai. Appreciate your heart for our community and also our children as well. Really looking forward to this year's Hutt Fest. All the best, and much luck to the team as well. We'll see you in a couple of weeks.
2: Thank you. Thank you, team.
1: To all our 531 PI listeners, that was Vai Loa here. Talk about Hutt Fest. Date is 22nd to the 26th June, and also Walton Ash Stadium. Make sure you get your tickets. Check out hutfest.weebly.com. Yes.
2: Just check out all our social media pages.
1: And then you go Instagram, the whole lot. You can check it out. And also leave a comment on what you thought of Veilo on our interview today. Eh?
2: Well, that's Twitter Alili.
1: Twitter Alili, not Twitter Afili. We've got some great musica coming your way. Here is Menekeline with Kikila Kie here on Island Time 531 PI.
0: Wow.

0: tune into Island Time here with Elaine Tufinga on 531 PI. That was Janaus with Janaus Barkley with Crazy. Crazy. Hey, that was crazy.
1: Oh, that interview, that was so cool, Finger.
0: Yep, and I want to say thank you to Veiloa for dropping off the... We got some panqueques, hey, for lunch, which is probably why we can't concentrate properly on...
1: We've got a talking topic.
0: Yes, we do. And we want to talk about today, because today is World Ocean Day, and it's centered around the theme of reimagine, focusing on moving away from the treatment of our ocean as a distant and separate resource, and closing the distance between humanity and our shared waters. That highlights the implementation of new international treaties, such as the BBNJ agreement to actively safeguard marine biodiversity.
1: Okay, so when you think about the ocean, Finger, what comes to mind?
0: Seafood.
1: Okay.
0: First thing is seafood, and also where my heritage is from.

0: here in New Zealand,
1: yeah.
0: I spent, because a lot of my uncles that were here back in the 70s and 80s, one way that they would get food was we would go diving. They would go diving almost every, you know, nice day. Every sunny day, we would go diving. So we were always there with our uncles going to get paua or kinners, mussels. So we would spend a lot of time in the ocean, you know, learn to swim really early. It was a fortunate too because with swimming at school, almost every school had a swimming pool. Oh. So we learned to swim at school. You know, we didn't have this big aquatic centre in Kilbrini.
1: So
0: where we
1: swim
0: now.
1: In school and then build the confidence to go and swim
0: to the ocean.
1: Oh.
0: Because, you know, when you're seeing your elders and that doing it, you want to try it as well. But at the same time, you're like, oh, it looks a bit deep. But once we learned how to swim at school, we also went to join our uncles as well and help them dive.
1: But did your matuas or your uncles, because they were from the islands, did they ever talk about, you know, some of the stories or the whakataputa, some of the things that you can and can't do when you go out on the ocean, things to be aware of?
0: Not so much. What they did was talk more about the tide, when to go out, when it was safe to go out.
1: Yeah.
0: You know, and just the equipment that we needed to go diving. You know, everyone else had wetsuits and, you know, the weight buckles and belts and all that. But for our uncles, no, it was just goggles, a knife, and then all you go for it. That was it.
1: Right. So, yeah, very different because for me growing up, because my village, it wasn't very easy for us to get down to the sea. But when we did, before we even go out and try and collect and gather things, our matuas will tell us same thing about the tide and never turning your back to the ocean, always having in the horizon in your sight. And then there's certain things like when we're going to fish, there's a certain way that we go and fish. So we have something left for the next day.
0: Yeah.
1: So if you go and like fish for kaluama, for example, you fish one by one, no nets.
0: Yeah.
1: And be like, man, it would be just so much faster. But it teaches you patience. It teaches you that you don't have to go and take everything.
0: Yeah.
1: You need to leave something so you have something to go back to tomorrow.
0: And I guess the one rule that always stuck with us growing up was you never go to the beach by yourself.
1: True.
0: Which is really important.
1: Okay.
0: But it is. Today is a very special day, World Oceans Day. We've got some more great music coming your way before our news in Cook Island Māori. Here's some Maruia and La Vie de Sante here on Island Time.
1: La Vie de Sante.
0: Oh, La Vie de Sante, is it? La Vie de Sante. Yeah, I said de Sante. Here on Island Time, 5:31 PM.

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1: Kia ora ana kia koutou me te mate koutou e te aero atu ki te iti tēto tātou nuti no te atangani. Noko ni atu e te Pacific Media Network e te raitio 531 PI ko Gini Tea. 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
1: That's right. You're tuned into Island Time here on 531PI. That was Maalosi Olenu with Tai Ao Tina. We're going to be talking with our lovely Nemai to see what's happening on Pacific Days today. Nisam Bulivinaka Nemai.
2: Malo lava le soy for malangi mama. Malo lava la wafiyonga fe puleai o amai oi.
1: Manuia lava faftai.
2: Oh, vinaka, vinaka. I thought you were going to say, and now we're going to talk to Fijian Tina. I thought you were going to say that. Because yeah, I love Fijian Tina.
1: Yes.
2: Love the music, love the music.
1: Nice.
2: What's the weather like there in the capital
1: it's
2: city?
1: It's not too bad. The sun is out, but it's still getting cold. It's not looking forward to the winter when it's fully on down here, but it's getting a lot colder at night.
2: Yeah. Also, you're not like Fa'ama and Keith. They've escaped to Niue.
1: Oh, what?
2: Yeah. So it's Sunday there, and I told them,
1: yeah.
2: Rise and shine. It's church day. Yeah.
1: Mm.
2: Yeah, don't think, you know, you've had plenty of unga, and you can lie back and lie in on a Sunday. Eh?
1: Yeah. How was your weekend, Nemai?
2: Hectic. Such a hectic weekend. Yes. Last weekend, the long weekend,
1: yeah.
2: It was another hectic weekend. We had our AGM, Women's AGM, Methodist Women's AGM here in Auckland. We hosted.
1: Oh.
2: And then weekend just gone, we had, where did we go on Saturday? We had a church service on Saturday.
1: Yeah.
2: And then we had visitors come over, so we couldn't stay much longer at church. We said, we've got visitors at home. So we dashed back home. And then Sunday, we went to church in the morning, and then we had to go and have a memorial lunch at my cousin's house in Highland Park.
1: Mm.
2: And then it was back to church for a church meeting. So it was full on. Yeah, I know. And I've been telling myself, slow down, Nemai, slow down. Yeah.
1: Well, you must be looking forward to Pacific Days today, then.
2: Yes, I am. So we'll look into the word after midday today. And after one, it's Talanoa time, an interview on a free vaccination drive for puppies in South Auckland.
1: Oh, nice. Yes.
2: Do you have a dog?
1: I used to. We had two dogs. We had two Rottweilers.
2: Where are they now?
1: Oh, they passed away.
2: Oh, in pet heaven.
1: Yeah.
2: In pet heaven. Are you thinking of getting some more? Maybe
1: yeah, I would love to, but I got two young boys with me, so they're enough for the money.
2: Enough, you're so right. Yes, being a mother of three boys, you are so right. Yeah, and then we'll take a look at, there's a whole lot of people that are celebrating their birthdays today.
1: Oh.
2: On the 6th, on the 8th of June. So there's a lot of babies born in June and July, eh?
1: Yeah.
2: So one of our birthday babies today is Reverend Atu, so he celebrates a birthday today.
1: Nice.
2: Eoi. And we'll take a look at community notices and, of course, Sons of Vow. Some ad-libs that we need the community to go and support, some of the events in and around Auckland and around New Zealand as well.
1: Very nice. Well, you have an awesome show today, Nemai, and we'll definitely catch up with you tomorrow.
2: Minaka wakalevu, ia manuele aso.
1: Minaka wakalevu.
2: Yeah.
1: Do you have it? Our beautiful Nemai, make sure you catch Pacific Days 12 to 3. Very informative and very entertaining. We've got some more great musica before we sign off. Here is a cookie with a Siwatiau here on Island Time 531 PI.

0: Kia ora Aotearoa. Good news. The starting age for the National Bowel Screening Program has dropped from 60 to 58 years old. 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
10: And that's a wrap from our Island Time team here. 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But don't go anywhere because we've got plenty coming your way with our news at the top of the hour. And then we've got Pacific Days with our lovely Neme from 12 to 3, and then our PMN Cook Islands bilingual show from 3 PM onwards. Just wanna say a massive fifth lover to Vailoa Tuita Alili, who joined us on our Island Time Telenor to talk about Hupfest. 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
11: Hi, I'm Dr. Pisinga. 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
10: That's right. We'll see you tomorrow. God bless. Have a good rest of the afternoon. We're going to leave you with a great song here, Viti Ones, with the Veritaki here on Island Time 531 PI. Future.

0: PM News at 12. I'm Vamala Leatinu. The Solomon Islands community has issued a warm welcome to Prime Minister Matthew Wale. The newly appointed leader was given a customary welcome by the Auckland Wantok Association last night in Sunnyvale and presented with a customary gift. Wale says he has high hopes for the Solomon Islands and its relationships with the region.
1: We want to do great things. Certainly our ambition is great for Solomons and for the Pacific Islands region. We want a region that may be peaceful, but we stop and we good to each other as good neighbors. That Solomons is not the source of instability and uncertainty in the region, because it's very important to us. Government is to do good.
0: Wale is accompanied by the Ministers of Foreign Affairs and Trade and will meet with their New Zealand counterparts this week. Current Pacific members of the Labour Party remain steady in an election list reshuffle. Labour has unveiled its list for the November election. Kamau Sepuloni and Barbara Edmonds remain in the top three, with Tangi Utikere dropping three places to 14. Jenny Salesa drops one slot to 24, and Lemonga Lydia Sosene is down 11 places to 42. Anae Neruleavasa and Anahila Kanongata'a are vying for a comeback after being voted out in the last election. Newcomers Sange Malama and Henrietta Hankin Tangaloa complete the list of Pacific political hopefuls. Health New Zealand Te Whatu Ora is ditching its Māori language email address, even though thousands of staff have been using it only for a few months. It's part of the move to create one IT system from the 20 Health New Zealand inherited from the District Health Board in 2022. It's still changing many of its 90,000 workers from their old hospital emails to the Te Whatu Ora domain before having to change again in October to Health New Zealand. The PSA union says it's a waste of money. To the Pacific, and Fiji's Assistant Health Minister says mortuaries are not part of Fijian culture, but demand for them is growing in the country. Assistant Health Minister Penioni Ravunawa was responding to reports that people on Kandavu were forced to bury their dead before relatives could arrive for the funeral. Local media reported that a dead baby on the island was stored on ice in an ice box while awaiting a post-mortem. Ravunawa says the running cost of Western-style mortuaries are too high. The government is looking at installing shipping containers using either solar or wind power or desalination.
2: In the past, we don't have mortuary. We buried our loved ones the same day. But people are adopting it quickly and expect the same kind of mortuary service in the urban centre to be in the maritime island.
0: He says the government has set aside 7.7 million New Zealand dollars to install 10 new mortuaries across the country. The Hurricanes say they saw room to improve despite dismantling the Brumbies 66-12 in a record-breaking fashion in Wellington at the weekend. The 9-try display in miserable conditions